Kenny Chesney on 94.1 The Brand. And if you're the creative type, well, decorate some bras for a good cause. I've got some more information on that coming up in our Saverack 2026. Jordan Davis first, though. Next thing you know, on The Brand.

0: Jackson Dean, you're listening to 94.1 The Brand and Back Racks and Roll Radio. Proud to team up once again for the 14th annual. 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Another break here. 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
14: Today, well, the forecast for Scotts Bluff, western Nebraska, southeastern Wyoming calls for increasing clouds, decreasing temperatures, some developing rain showers overnight, lows low to mid-40s. It's going to be a cool fall day Wednesday and Thursday. Near 50 for a high Wednesday, low 50s Thursday afternoon, mid and upper 30s Wednesday night, upper 20s to low 30s Thursday night. Rain showers Wednesday into Wednesday night and early to midday Thursday. Could even see a few snowflakes Thursday morning. I'm Day Weather Meteorologist Mark Huer.

say so. 94.1 The Brand, that was Dan and Shay. And do you have any friends who are really good with money? You know, the financially savvy ones who actually understand their budget and don't consider checking their bank account a horror movie, because I'm asking for a friend, obviously. Seriously, though, having someone like that in your circle can save you a lot more money than you might think. I'll get into why it's a good idea to have one of these money-minded friends in your contact list coming up. But right now, back to the music. Here's Luke Combs.

0: Stella Lefty on 94.1 The Brand, and apparently having a friend who's good with money is worth more than just splitting the dinner bill. A new survey of 2,000 Americans found that having a financially savvy friend can save you around $500 a year, and 1 in 7 people said that they've saved more than $800 thanks to their money smart buddy. That's a lot of extra cash. Or, depending on your shopping habits, maybe one trip to Target. A survey found that 35% of people think every friend group needs a financial expert. And a lot of us turn to our financial smart buddies like once a month. And it's not just about money. People are also liking having mechanics, doctors, lawyers in their circle. Basically, the perfect friend group has someone who can fix your car, explain your taxes, diagnose that weird cough, and get you out of trouble. Yeah, if somebody out there has a friend that's financially savvy, please send them my way. I need them. I will bring absolutely nothing to the table except good conversation and probably a few questionable spending habits. All right, I will stop begging for financially responsible friends now and move on to another break. It's Graylin James coming up on 94.1 The Brand. 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

0: Nebraska's new country, and as promised, Backstage Country, that's coming up here real soon. Gonna wrap things up for me here. I'll make way for that and George Burge in tonight with Elena Smith, who is coming back from maternity leave. So congratulations, Elena, on your new baby, and hope everything went well there. Coming up, I will leave you with a break here. Your latest in weather, and then it's Lady A with Downtown on Why Nebraska's New Country. I will talk to you tomorrow.
1: If your bun falls apart halfway through your burger, it's not the right bun. 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
3: Unused wells that have not been properly decommissioned are a threat to humans or animals that might fall into them. They also allow toxic chemicals to seep into underground water supplies. State law requires all abandoned water wells to be decommissioned. The current landowner is responsible even if the well was abandoned many years ago. Landowners can get cost assistance to decommission abandoned water wells up to 75% of the cost of decommissioning. The NRD must approve all applications before any work is completed. To participate in the program, please contact the NRD's office at 308-632-2749.
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5: Today, well, the forecast for Scotts Bluff, western Nebraska, southeastern Wyoming calls for increasing clouds, decreasing temperatures, some developing rain showers overnight, lows low to mid-40s. Going to be a cool fall day Wednesday and Thursday. Near 50 for a high Wednesday, low 50s Thursday afternoon, mid and upper 30s Wednesday night, upper 20s to low 30s Thursday night. Rain showers Wednesday into Wednesday night and early to midday Thursday. Could even see a few snowflakes Thursday morning. I'm Day Weather Meteorologist Mark Huer.

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4: 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We got a lot to talk about. Mm-hmm. I'll be sharing stories about my music, including my latest hit featuring Luke Bryan, Ride, Ride, Ride, what's ahead for the rest of the year, and maybe a little more.
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1: It's Backstage Country. I'm Elena. We got George Burge here this week, who has been very busy in 2026.
2: Oh, my gosh.
1: My goodness. My friend, you have been out on the road. You've been a road dog. And, I mean, aside from actually seeing the fans and being on that stage every night, is that your favorite part of touring? What is your favorite part of tour life outside of the fans?
2: Yeah, I think for sure taking in like the best to offer of every city. We're so blessed that whatever city we go to, a lot of times people are bringing us the best food or the best bagel or donut or steak or whatever. So to get to see the highlights of all these amazing cities is so cool. I play a lot of golf out there.
1: I was going to say, golf out there.
2: So that's really great too. But my band and I, we've really cultivated this awesome culture where like, we're all really close. We genuinely enjoy each other's company.
1: You gotta be family out there.
2: We binge watch shows together. So we just finished House of Dragon, which was amazing.
1: Nice.
2: We're working on shows together, which is awesome. And I don't know, just the camaraderie. It's almost like summer camp all year long.
1: Yeah. I mean, people really do always talk about the road family and that aspect, because it's very true. I mean, sometimes you spend more time with those people than your actual family, you know, at certain points in the year. So with you guys being that close, do you only talk like the Wednesday to Sunday, or is that group chat always popping?
2: I would say the group chat is always popping.
1: Yeah.
2: Yeah. Normally with really stupid stuff.
1: But love that.
2: During the Thursday to Saturday, it's usually work stuff. And then Monday to Wednesday, you can ignore it if you want to, because it's probably pretty dumb. But we're that close to where it's like we genuinely enjoy each other's company, which is great. Yeah. And then touring in the fall also, you know, football season, the air's a little bit more crisp. You know, it's not 100 degrees every day like it was in the summer. When it's 100 degrees in the summer, and it's like you're either on the AC on the bus or you're outside just frying, that's rough. So
1: it's hard to find the will.
2: Is the sweet spot.
1: I know. So is everybody all different teams when it comes to SEC and football?
2: Yes, for the most part, we've got a couple sports guys, and then we got a couple nerds, which we love our nerds too. But my drummer is a huge Michigan State guy. I'm obviously a Texas Longhorn. Yeah. My bus driver is a huge Tennessee guy. So we got it across the board. But yeah,
1: how are you feeling about this season?
2: I feel really good.
1: Yeah,
2: you know, Arch Manning is looking like he is going to come back with a vengeance here, and our recruiting class was very strong at Texas this year. Mm-hmm. So I think we are going to have a pretty fun season.
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4: From the Platte Valley Bank Weather Center, I'm meteorologist Paul Trombley. Mainly cloudy skies expected tonight with a chance of rain showers. Lows dip down to about 42. Easterly winds 8 to 15 miles per hour. Rain showers likely tomorrow. High temperatures reach up to 48. Cloudy skies expected. Cloudy skies expected tomorrow night. Rain likely. Lows around 38. Rain likely Thursday. Highs around 55. 63. Ample sunshine expected Friday. Currently 54.
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1: He's a ranch hand in a pinch, man. Hotter than the red on the cattle brand. Cause she's a gold digger with a quick trigger. A cast iron skillet swinging lid flipper.

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2: George Burge is your co-host this week. I'm Elena, and that means we get to talk about some of your biggest hits. One that you saw a lot of success with, and it's so sweet that you did, because I love just the messaging behind this song, but it won't be long.
3: Yes.
2: You know, this is one that it kind of gives us permission to, like, take the risks and love hard and, you know, just make sure that we're taking the most out of life and not thinking that we have more time than we're allotted, you know? And I think about that, like, as being the artist that's the carrier of this message. Do you inspire yourself with this song, like playing it all the time? Has it ever made you actually take action on one of your someday thoughts?
3: It's so funny to think that that's possible, but this is the one song that still, like, puts a lump in my throat and still will kind of, like, get my butt up off the couch sometimes or flip my mindset, because I wrote this song as a reminder to myself not to take for granted the position I'm in and the gifts that I've been given in this life. From my family, to my friends, to my career, you know, it's, we all are hardwired to want what's next or want what's bigger or dream about how things could be better in the future. But if you take a breath and you pause and you look around sometimes, it's a lot easier to be grateful when you take a minute to try to be. And so that's what this song is for me. And every now and then I'll be on stage and kind of slow down and really let that lyric sink in. Aww. And it feels pretty big. Yeah.
2: Yeah. So it's a grounding song for you.
3: It is, absolutely. One of my favorites to play live in the set.
2: What do you notice out in the audience when you play this song?
3: I have so many fans that have taken this song and put it into their own lives, from first dances at weddings to, you know, really soaking in moments with loved ones to remembering people that they've lost. I think it just speaks to life on a bigger level. And I can't tell you how many, you know, arm tattoos, take the risk, or, you know, it won't be long on a shoulder or something, to see people, like, putting the words on their skin and having that be their life mantra. It gives me chills to even think about it. It's so special. And to have, as artists, that's all we want to do, is connect with fans on that level. Everything else is auxiliary. If you can make that intimate one-on-one connection with fans, that's where the magic is. And that's what this song has given me a chance to do, which is so special.
2: That's a great definition of success when it comes to music, for sure. Well, let's go ahead and hear this song right now. I know a lot of people will be inspired by it just hearing it now. So will you introduce it?
3: Hey, y'all. This is George Burge, and you're listening to my song, It Won't Be Long, on Backstage Country. It won't be-

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17: From the Platte Valley Bank Weather Center, I'm meteorologist Paul Trombley. Mainly cloudy skies expected tonight with a chance of rain showers. Lows dip down to about 42. Easterly winds 8 to 15 miles per hour. Rain showers likely tomorrow. High temperatures reach up to 48. Cloudy skies expected. Cloudy skies expected tomorrow night. Rain likely. Lows around 38. Rain likely Thursday. Highs around 55. 63. Ample sunshine expected Friday. Right now, 48.
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1: 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Does this rhyme hit hard enough? Do you understand this metaphor enough? How can we make this hookier?
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1: It's Backstage Country. I'm Elena. George Burge is your co-host this week. It's so fun having you here. And George, you know, we played Ride, Ride, Ride earlier, a song that is climbing up the charts, possibly another number one.
2: Yes.
1: And I don't

0: rhyme hit hard enough? Do you understand this metaphor enough? How can we make this hookier? And it was like, it's that extra 10% that you get out of that combing and refining that I think takes it to the hit level. And that was something that I really learned from him.
1: Yeah.
0: Because usually it's like you write a song, you finish it, and you're done. And going in there and really being just as nitpicky as possible, I think pulls out a different kind of magic of the song. And is the reason, probably, that he's written so many prolific hits. Yeah.
1: Well, the man knows about commercial success. I will say that for sure. So did that change the way that you write now?
0: It did. Absolutely. Just a different intensity, I think, to the writing room. We all do this out of passion. We all do this because it started as a hobby and something that we fell in love with. But we're in the pros now. We're in the big leagues, right? And there's only so many slots, just like in professional baseball, professional football, or anything. You know, there's a million great players. What do you do differently to be elite? And that was something I learned from him, of like what it takes to be at that level. And that's really cool.
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7: From the Platte Valley Bank Weather Center, I'm meteorologist Paul Trombley. Mainly cloudy skies expected tonight with a chance of rain showers. Lows dip down to about 42. Easterly winds 8 to 15 miles per hour. Rain showers likely tomorrow. High temperatures reach up to 48. Cloudy skies expected. Cloudy skies expected tomorrow night. Rain likely. Lows around 38. Rain likely Thursday. Highs around 55. 63. Ample sunshine expected Friday. Right now, 48.
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0: It's Backstage Country on Wyobraska's new country, 94.1 The Brand. It's Backstage Country. I'm Elena. George Burge is hanging out with us this week, and we were talking about your boys, George and Luke.
1: Yes.
0: And, you know, watching you guys and seeing them on the road and seeing them up on stage and everything, it just makes me realize they really are at that cool age where they understand what dad is doing now and, like, can really conceptualize it and see the impact that you're having on other people and on country music in general. When these boys look back 20 years from now and are starting to tell stories about what it was like having George Burge as their dad, what are you hoping that they tell stories about the most? Like, is it mostly about the music? Is it outside of music? Like, what are you hoping that they talk about?
1: That is such a good question. I think it's just getting to share the excitement as a family. You know, we've gotten to do a lot of firsts together. We got to go on tour in Australia together as a family.
0: Yeah, you guys stayed out there for, yeah.
1: And the kids got to have their first, you know, quote unquote sushi roll on the beach with us. And they still tell everybody, we got to have sushi in Australia, you know. And I think it's just seeing the stars in their eyes, experiencing new stuff puts that excitement back into me again, which is so fun. But B, just like the tightness and the camaraderie of sharing all those experiences as a family. And it gives us shared memories to talk about at the dinner table. And it makes it really fun. So yes, the music for sure. My kids, I joke, are my A&R now. If they, you know, they are really good at picking songs. And there's something about the innocence of a kid's ear that really helps you pick what is going to be a hit and cut through. So that is their job.
0: I'll put them in
1: demo jail on the truck. I'm like, all right, boys, which one's a hit? Help me out. But they love it. It's all of it. Getting to share all of it is amazing. And I don't know. There's just there's a different kind of joy having them out on the road. My wife and my kids. Yeah.
0: Yeah.
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0: All the biggest stars, all the best songs. It's Backstage Country, and I'm Elena. We're going to be right back after this on 94.1 The Brand.
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18: From the Platte Valley Bank Weather Center, I'm meteorologist Paul Trombley. Lows dip down to about 42 tonight under overcast skies with a chance of rain showers. East winds 8 to 15 miles per hour. Cloudy skies expected again tomorrow. Rain showers likely. High temperatures reach up to 48. Rain likely tomorrow night. Lows dip down to about 38. Overcast skies. Highs level off around 55 Thursday with rain likely. 63. Ample sunshine expected Friday. Right now, 48.
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1: They would say, you know, I sent that to my girlfriend, or, you know, we danced to this at our wedding or whatever, and it was like a deep love song.
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0: This is Backstage Country on 94.1 The Brand. It's Backstage Country. I'm Elena. George Burge is here this week. And earlier we played your song, It Won't Be Long. And we were talking about that. You mentioned the tattoos that people have gotten,
1: yes,
0: you know, inspired by these lyrics and everything. When was the first time that somebody got a tattoo based on your music? Because that had to be an insane experience.
1: I think it was probably It Won't Be Long.
0: Yeah.
1: Mind on You, a lot of people would, they would say, you know, I sent that to my girlfriend, or, you know, we danced to this at our wedding or whatever. And it was like a deep love song, but it wasn't, you know, it wasn't the life song as much. And so when I put It Won't Be Long out, it was a different level of connection with my fans, just because it's a little bit more vulnerability in the lyric, and it's a little bit more introspective in your own life and figuring out what's important to you. And I think buy the drink, steal the kiss, make the trip, take the risk, you know, because life's not going to be long, right? It's go out there and do it. And I think I've seen a lot of people taking chances that they might not have taken, or, you know, putting themselves out there and being vulnerable from this song. But I think the first time I saw a tattoo was I had somebody DM me and they said, would you mind writing Take the Risk and taking a picture of it and sending it to me? And so I didn't know what it was for, but I did, in my handwriting.
0: Yeah.
1: And I sent him a picture of it in the DM, and then about a week later I got a picture back of it tattooed across her forearm. And so that was when I was like, man, this song carries a different kind of weight. Yeah, it means a different kind of thing to people.
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7: From the Platte Valley Bank Weather Center, I'm meteorologist Paul Trombley. Lows dip down to about 42 tonight under overcast skies with a chance of rain showers. East winds 8 to 15 miles per hour. Cloudy skies expected again tomorrow. Rain showers likely. High temperatures reach up to 48. Rain likely tomorrow night. Lows dip down to about 38. Overcast skies. Highs level off around 55 Thursday with rain likely. 63. Ample sunshine expected Friday. Right now, it's 47 degrees.
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1: I'm Elena. We got George Burge here all week long. And George, we were talking about tour life earlier, and it's something that you're very familiar with these days. Not only headlining, but you've also been on some giant bills like Darius Rucker earlier this year. Last year, I saw you on the Luke Bryan tour. Is that just like having a masterclass in touring, being able to be a part of that?
2: It is. And it's top to bottom too, right? It's not just a live show, but it's the day of prep. It's the, how you treat your band and crew. It's how to save enough energy while also still being the guy that everybody wants to be around and being a positive attitude, and you know how you act in all those different situations. And those are two guys that just like their energy is infectious at all times. And it's such a reminder of like, hey, you know, you're going to be wore out sometimes and you're going to ride hard sometimes and not feel like, you know, doing the daily mundane stuff. But to see guys like that, that could go right off in the sunset with their millions and millions, still show up, smile on their face, be grateful for what they have and what they're doing. It's like, yeah, we are lucky to be here. And it does put in perspective. And then watching them entertain a crowd, how they tell stories, how they flow through a set, watching what songs fans resonate with and what makes a huge hit live. It is an absolute masterclass. And for both Darius and Luke, I spent 90 minutes side stage every night watching them every single night.
1: You would watch every night?
2: Every night, whole show.
1: Wow.
2: Because there is so much to learn from those guys.
1: Yeah. And I guess if you don't watch it every night, then you don't know what that, because that's different.
2: And there's, you learn something new every night. Yeah. And there's going to be a different curveball on stage every night. I watched Luke Bryan take a bite of a cheeseburger mid-set with the lights down where the fans couldn't see it one night.
1: Just for some energy?
2: You know what? That is the coolest thing.
1: Okay, wait. Speaking of food, who had the better catering? Whose lessons did you learn more from?
2: Everybody's catering is off the chart at that level, but Luke Bryan's was like a different planet.
1: What made it?
2: I mean, you're talking filet mignon, lobster mac and cheese. Like, I mean, you wake up and it's an omelet bar and fresh-made pancakes and smoothies. Like, it was
1: that American Idol money.
2: I had to tell my band, like, we had to have a specific meeting on the bus of like, enjoy this, but don't get used to it because this is not real life.
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18: From the Platte Valley Bank Weather Center, I'm meteorologist Paul Trombley. Lows dip down to about 42 tonight under overcast skies with a chance of rain showers. East winds 8 to 15 miles per hour. Cloudy skies expected again tomorrow. Rain showers likely. High temperatures reach up to 48. Rain likely tomorrow night. Lows dip down to about 38. Overcast skies. Highs level off around 55 Thursday with rain likely. 63. Ample sunshine expected Friday. Right now, 46.
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1: It's Backstage Country. I'm Elena. We got George Burge here this week, who has been very busy in 2026.
2: Oh, my gosh.
1: My goodness. My friend, you have been out on the road. You've been a road dog. And, I mean,
3: how are you making sure that you avoid burnout? Because that's a very real thing. And with how much you have going on and, like, not only the headlining right now, but working on new music, like, that's a lot of taxing things on you as a human being. So, like, how do you avoid that burnout?
2: I've definitely pushed right up to the edge of it. You know, and then there are times where it feels more like a job than, you know, a party. But then it's, I pray a lot. You know, I spend a lot of time with the Bible, talking to God, and taking a second to, like, breathe and just, like, find gratitude, right? Is there anything else you would rather be doing? How blessed are you to have the opportunity to work this hard on something that you love and see results from it? And I mean, it takes 30 seconds of talking to yourself like that and breathing to be like, hey, how lucky am I to be here? And also, you know, I'll FaceTime my kids, or I'll FaceTime my wife, and, you know, get a little taste of home. I'll go on a run, you know, watch a movie with the band. There's so many outlets to unplug. There are times where your social battery feels run out, you know?
1: Yeah.
2: I'm naturally a little bit of an introvert, which I picked the wrong industry to be in.
1: Well, I feel the same. I'm like an extroverted introvert.
2: Yes.
1: Like,
2: I love talking to people and I love having connections, but, you know, I will leave an interview or a party or something and be like, I just need to sit and stare at the wall for an hour, you know?
1: I'm the same way.
2: And it's just knowing yourself and knowing how hard you can push it and when you need to go, you know, give yourself a second.
1: Well, and being able to, like, give yourself that grace, right? Like, because you recognize that that's who you are and what you need, and, like, actually giving yourself what you need.
2: Yes.
1: So, yeah, go stare at a wall after this. I'll join you. We won't speak. We'll just stare at the wall.
2: Deal.
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14: Why, Nebraska with you. from the Platte Valley Bank Weather Center. I'm meteorologist Paul Fromm.

0: Overcast skies overnight with a chance for showers. Lows level off around 42. Easterly winds 8 to 15 miles per hour. Cloudy skies expected again Wednesday. Rain showers are likely. Daytime highs approaching 48. Rain likely Wednesday night. Lows dip down to about 38. Cloudy skies expected. High temperatures reach up to 55 Thursday with rain likely. 63. Bright sunshine expected Friday. Right now, 44.
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Well, that's exactly what we do when we take you behind the scenes in the music capital of the world, Nashville, of course. I'm Elena, and you're listening to Backstage Country.

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1: I'm Elena. George Burge is hanging out this week. It's Backstage Country. And George, something that everybody always wants to know, especially when you have such success with collaborations. Of course, you got the song with Luke Bryan. You've also got one with Priscilla Block that people are loving. Is that kind of where collaborations are going to end on this album, or might there be a few more?
2: So I was able to scratch the collaboration itch in such an amazing way this last year and a half or so.
1: Yeah.
2: Brantley Gilbert, Luke Bryan, Priscilla Block, Nelly was crazy. Brett Young. So I've had so many friends, Raylan, that I've gotten to either feature on their albums or have them feature on my songs. So I am going to focus a little bit more on my storytelling this time.
1: Okay.
2: But I think there's room for one or two collabs on this album.
1: Okay.
2: Yeah. Yeah.
1: Do you already have it set?
2: I have my mind on a couple. Yeah.
1: Okay.
2: I like to pick my shot and then write the song specifically for that person. It's worked out pretty well so far. So
1: you manifest it that way, right?
2: Yeah. I love to casually slide a banger into somebody's inbox and be like, hey, thought of you, and see what they think. So, yeah.
1: I love it. Well, I can't wait to hear all about that. And, you know, we love having you here. So hopefully when that starts coming together, you'll come back and hang out with us for another week.
2: You're such a great interview, Elena. I love hanging out with you. Always love getting to spend time on Backstage Country. Thank you.
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24: From the Platte Valley Bank Weather Center, I'm meteorologist Paul Trombley. Chance for showers overnight. Otherwise, mainly cloudy skies expected. Lows dip down to about 42. Winds out of the east, 8 to 15 miles per hour. Rain showers likely Wednesday. Highs around 48. Cloudy skies. Cloudy Wednesday night. Rain likely 38. Rain likely Thursday. Daytime highs approaching 55. 63. Sunny skies Friday. Currently 45.
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0: Well, that is a wrap for today's show. I'm Elena. Day two already in the books with George Birch, who did a great job hosting today.
1: Thanks, Elena. Counting down the hours until we get to do this again tomorrow. See you then.
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5: From the Platte Valley Bank Weather Center, I'm meteorologist Megan Mulford. Lows around 42, overnight under mainly cloudy skies with a chance of rain showers. Easterly winds 8 to 15 miles an hour. High of 48 Wednesday. Showers likely. Cloudy skies expected Wednesday night. Scattered rain showers likely. Lows level off around 38. Mid-50s Thursday with scattered rain showers likely. Low 60s, sunny skies Friday. Right now, it's 45 degrees.
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14: From the Platte Valley Bank Weather Center, I'm meteorologist Megan Mulford. Rain showers likely overnight, otherwise cloudy skies expected. Lows dip down to about 42. Winds out of the east, 8 to 15 miles an hour. Cloudy again Wednesday. Showers likely. Highs level off around 48. Cloudy skies expected Wednesday night. Scattered rain showers likely. Lows level off around 38. High of 55 Thursday, with scattered rain showers likely. 55 Friday. Currently 48.

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9: From the Platte Valley Bank Weather Center, I'm meteorologist Megan Mulford. Rain showers likely overnight, otherwise cloudy skies expected. Lows dip down to about 42. Winds out of the east, 8 to 15 miles an hour. Cloudy again Wednesday. Showers likely. Highs level off around 48. Cloudy skies expected Wednesday night. Scattered rain showers likely. Lows level off around 38. High of 55 Thursday, with scattered rain showers likely. 55 Friday. Right now, it's 50 degrees.
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14: From the Platte Valley Bank Weather Center, I'm meteorologist Megan Mulford. Rain showers likely overnight, otherwise cloudy skies expected. Lows dip down to about 42. Winds out of the east, 8 to 15 miles an hour. Cloudy again Wednesday. Showers likely. Highs level off around 48. Cloudy skies expected Wednesday night. Scattered rain showers likely. Lows level off around 38. High of 55 Thursday with scattered rain showers likely. 55 Friday. Right now, it's 50 degrees.

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1: From the Platte Valley Bank Weather Center, I'm meteorologist Megan Mulford. Rain showers likely overnight, otherwise cloudy skies expected. Lows level off around 42. East winds 8 to 15 miles an hour. Cloudy Wednesday. Rain showers likely, high of 48. Overcast Wednesday night. Scattered rain showers likely. Lows level off around 38. High of 55 Thursday with scattered rain showers likely. 63 sunny skies Friday. Right now it's 50 degrees.
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10: From the Platte Valley Bank Weather Center, I'm meteorologist Megan Mulford. Rain showers likely, overnight, otherwise overcast. Lows around 43. East winds 5 to 10 miles an hour. Showers likely Wednesday. High of 52, cloudy. Cloudy Wednesday night. Scattered rain showers likely. Lows dip down to about 42. Skies level off around 54 Thursday with scattered rain showers likely. 61, ample sunshine expected Friday. Currently, it's 50 degrees.

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6: From the Platte Valley Bank Weather Center, I'm meteorologist Megan Mulford. Rain showers likely, overnight, otherwise overcast. Lows around 43. East winds 5 to 10 miles an hour. Showers likely Wednesday. High of 52, cloudy. Cloudy Wednesday night. Scattered rain showers likely. Lows dip down to about 42. Highs level off around 54 Thursday with scattered rain showers likely. 61, ample sunshine expected Friday. Currently, it's 50 degrees.
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11: Wild Rascal with
12: From the Platte Valley Bank Weather Center, I'm meteorologist Megan Mulford. Rain showers likely, overnight, otherwise overcast. Lows around 43. East winds 5 to 10 miles an hour. Showers likely Wednesday. High of 52, cloudy. Cloudy Wednesday night. Scattered rain showers likely. Lows dip down to about 42. Highs level off around 54 Thursday with scattered rain showers likely. 61, ample sunshine expected Friday. Currently, it's 48 degrees.

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10: From the Platte Valley Bank Weather Center, I'm meteorologist Megan Mulford. Cloudy today with a chance for scattered rain showers. Highs level off around 52. Easterly winds 8 to 15 miles an hour. Heavy rain likely tonight. Lows dip down to about 42. Cloudy skies expected. Overcast tomorrow. Scattered rain showers likely. 54. Lots of sunshine and dry Friday and Saturday. Low 60s Friday, mid 70s by Saturday. Currently 48.
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7: From the Platte Valley Bank Weather Center, I'm meteorologist Megan Mulford. Cloudy today with a chance for scattered rain showers. Highs level off around 52. Easterly winds 8 to 15 miles an hour. Heavy rain likely tonight. Lows dip down to about 42. Cloudy skies expected. Overcast tomorrow. Scattered rain showers likely. 54. Lots of sunshine and dry Friday and Saturday. Low 60s Friday, mid 70s by Saturday. Currently 48.

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10: From the Platte Valley Bank Weather Center, I'm meteorologist Megan Mulford. Cloudy today with a chance for scattered rain showers. Highs level off around 52. Easterly winds 8 to 15 miles an hour. Heavy rain likely tonight. Lows dip down to about 42. Cloudy skies expected. Overcast tomorrow. Scattered rain showers likely. 54. Lots of sunshine and dry Friday and Saturday. Low 60s Friday, mid 70s by Saturday. Currently 48.
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10: From the Platte Valley Bank Weather Center, I'm meteorologist Megan Mulford. Cloudy today with a chance for scattered rain showers. Highs level off around 52. Easterly winds 8 to 15 miles an hour. Heavy rain likely tonight. Lows dip down to about 42. Cloudy skies expected. Overcast tomorrow. Scattered rain showers likely. 54. lots of sunshine and dry Friday and Saturday, low 60s Friday, mid 70s

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13: From the Platte Valley Bank Weather Center, I'm meteorologist Derek Height. Cloudy skies expected today with a chance for isolated rain showers. High temperatures reach up to 52. Winds out of the east, 8 to 15 miles an hour. Cloudy skies expected again tonight. Heavy rain likely. Lows dip down to about 42. Cloudy skies expected tomorrow. Isolated rain showers likely. High temperatures reach up to 54. Currently, it's 46 degrees.
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1: 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He's had two number one hits and a top five in his short solo career. He was named Billboard's Country Rookie of the Month in January of 2024 and one of Nashville Lifestyle's artists you need to know. We are so glad to have him back. A big welcome to George Burge. 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
20: Will Love have one last move here as he went low last time? What do they do? Day goes right up next to the wall of turn three. Love on the bottom of turn number three as well, but he can't catch him coming off the four.
18: It was another exciting finish and another win for Corey Day, making it four on the season for him, and it catapulted him to third in the point standings, only seven back of Sheldon Creed. Our very own Brett McMillan got to talk to Corey Day in victory lane after the win.
21: Back-to-back wins and four this year. How does that feel?
22: That's awesome. Yeah, that's, that one took a little bit more work than Vegas did. We didn't get to lead that whole one. So, yeah, just to put a day together, even with, my mistake on pit road, just shows how good these cars are right now and how hard my guys are working. So, just appreciate everyone on the 17 so much. 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
21: All right, well, here's some really good news for you. You are now third in points, just seven out of the lead with four races to go.
22: You know, if you'd asked me that two races ago, I'd have told you, you're crazy. That's not going to happen. So, man, just like I said, it shows how hard my guys are working, and it's awesome to see it paying off.
18: Can Corey Day be a threat for this championship? I mean, he is certainly in the picture. Let's talk about the point standings in NASCAR second tier series. Sheldon Creed is the points leader. Jesse Love is minus two in second. Corey Day is in third, minus seven. Justin Allgaier in fourth, minus 15. It's going to be a show. For PRN's Garage Pass, this is Andrew Curlin.
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16: From the Platte Valley Bank Weather Center, I'm meteorologist Derek Height. Cloudy skies expected today with a chance for isolated rain showers. High temperatures reach up to 52. Winds out of the east, 8 to 15 miles an hour. Cloudy skies expected again tonight. Heavy rain likely. Lows dip down to about 42. Cloudy skies expected tomorrow. Isolated rain showers likely. High temperatures reach up to 54. Currently, it's 46 degrees.

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5: Good morning. Nebraska is making a pitch to America's newest veterans. When you leave the military, make your next stop the Good Life. The state's Good Life is Calling Veterans initiative has been reaching out with information about veterans benefits, the low cost of living, education, and job opportunities in Nebraska. Veterans Affairs Director John Hilgert says no other state is doing outreach quite like it.
6: 86,000 of these have gone out, and the opening rate is an amazing 65,000 individuals across the United States and across the world.
5: Next up is a virtual career fair in mid-December, open even to those. Harvest Fest at Legacy of the Plains Museum is this Saturday, October 17th, and this year's festival looks a little different. With dry conditions across the region, organizers pushed the 30th annual event back a full month later to October and trimmed it to a single day. Executive Director Dave Wolf says the big question is the potato crop.
7: Yeah, absolutely. We decided to move it back into October. We were kind of thinking about doing this anyways, just to give our crops a little bit extra time to be able to mature. But with this, with the situations this year, we thought potato outlook did not look good, so we're going to see if we can get a little bit more rain.
5: Wolf says whether there will be potatoes will be a game-time decision announced on social media. From the News Center, I'm Dave Strang.
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8: Time for a morning update here at the Sports Desk. I'm Chris Cottrell. Big conference showdown last night for the WNCC volleyball team on the road at NJC in Sterling, Colorado. We hand it on KOLT and pick up the action late first set.
9: And it'll be Flack, who's had a couple of side outs so far. Puts this one deep. Set onto the far side, and there's the set. Siobhan Weaver set up perfectly, and NJC takes the first set by a 25-23 score. And yes, it was that close. We had 15 ties.
8: Chuck Schwartz last night, the call. NJC would then go on to get the sweep, 25-15 in the second. They close it out, 25-19. NJC wins their 10th straight. They're 9-0 in conference play. The Cougars now 8-1 in the South Subregion. NJC, 42 kills to the Cougars, 29. Freya Polk led WNCC with 7 kills. Sage Tash with 6. The Cougars will host Lamar on Friday night, and we'll have that match on KOLT. Girls State Golf Championships in the books for this season. Class C is where we find our top finisher from the region. Bridgeport's Olivia Harless comes in third place yesterday in North Platte. She posted a two-day score of 152, 8 over par. She was 6 back of second place. The winner was 9 strokes clear. That's the latest here at the Sports Desk. I'm Chris Cottrell.
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12: Here's your forecast from the Platte Valley Bank Weather Center. Mostly cloudy, much colder, with occasional periods of rain, and night and morning low clouds and fog. Gusty east to northeast winds, upper 40s and low 50s today, low 40s with rain and fog tonight. Periods of rain tomorrow, upper 40s and lower 50s, clearing tomorrow night. Freezing temperatures mostly in the middle to upper 20s. Sunny, warming to the upper 50s Friday, 60s and low 70s for the weekend.
13: Just 61 degrees yesterday, Trayton, and we're not going to get even close to that today. It's a jacket kind of morning out
14: it
13: there.
14: It is.
13: And tomorrow night, not tonight, but tomorrow night, things look like we're going to have that hard freeze settle in here. And heavy rain likely tonight, so plan accordingly for that.
14: Man.
13: Right now in the backyard, it is 45. There are some showers around, mainly in the northern panhandle right now, but enough that you might see a sprinkle or seven. And again, 45. We're close to our high for the day already, just so you know.
14: I believe that.

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1: Yep, that's us. Good morning. Welcome to the show. How you doing? My name is Bill. There's Trayton J.
2: Hello.
1: Coming up on this show, this hour of the program, we're going to start off by getting you the holidays. That's a norm. We do that every day. Gen Z, your Gen Z friends that you have, you know all of you guys?
2: Yes, I do.
1: Your meetings that you have?
2: Yeah.
1: Apparently they're looking to rebrand the tramp stamp. We'll talk about that.
2: No. Of anything? That's what we're choosing?
1: Hey, you're on it, apparently. Did you miss the last meeting or something?
2: That was, I guess. You know, you missed one.
1: And then coming up at around 6:50, would you want to be buried in a Pringles can?
2: I've heard about this.
1: We'll talk about that coming up at around 6:50. Birthdays and anniversaries, they're coming up next hour.
2: That they are. 308-633-9400, the number to call, text, or leave a voice message at if you have a birthday or anniversary for this Wednesday, October the 14th.
1: We should do that now, the call or text
2: right
1: that
2: now. You have 1 hour.
1: Just making sure I understood the directions. Here's Ella Langley, Why Obraska's New Country, 94.1 The Brand.

0: Parker McSee, Why Obraska's New Country, 94.1 The Brent. Don't know if anybody calls him that, but I do now. Mainly due to laziness. But, you know. Hey, we're going to see showers around today. Plenty of those. And then we're going to see more showers tonight. Probably a break during the day today on some of the rain.
1: Okay.
0: 51 tonight. Locally heavy rain. And tomorrow rain as well. And windy. So only in the 50s, 40s tonight, 20s tomorrow night if things clear out. We'll check back in with Don Day coming up in a few and update you on all that weather jazz. But first, welcome to Hump Day and welcome to Be Bald and Be Free Day.
1: As you should be. Always be free.
0: Oh, I thought you meant you should.

0: 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Do you like the spinning?
1: I do enjoy tops. They're pretty cool.
0: National Bring Your Teddy Bear to Work in School Day.
1: Okay. I did not, but I wish I knew that.
0: Well, I'm not going to lie. Your jacket from a distance kind of looks, make you look like a teddy bear, just so you know.
1: That's fair. I get that, actually.
0: It's kind of got that furry look
1: to it. I never looked at it and thought that before until now.
0: You're like Teddy Rockspin over there. National Chocolate Covered Insect Day.
1: Yeah, I'm good.
0: Not going to try
1: hard pass.
0: A thorax or something?
1: No. I hear the legs are the hard part.
0: It's National Curves Day today.
1: Oh, yeah. Celebrating mine.
0: National Dessert Day.
1: Okay.
0: National Fossil Day.
1: Mm-hmm.
0: You a fan of fossils?
1: Fossils are cool.
0: Okay. It's National Frump Day today.
1: What does that mean?
0: Frugal, responsible, unpretentious, mature person's day. That could be you.
1: Could be.
0: You're frugal.
1: Need to be.
0: Responsible.
1: Mm-hmm.
0: Unpretentious? No, never mind.
1: Oh, come on.
0: Mature person.
1: Okay.
0: National Pet Obesity Awareness Day.
1: Ooh, Edna, we got to talk, girl.
0: Stop Bullying Day today.
1: Maybe I shouldn't bully her then.
0: It's World Standards Day. Stop America's Violence Everywhere Day. National Take Your Parents to Lunch Day today. And I'm not celebrating this. It drives me crazy. It's National Lowercase Day.
1: So you hate when people text all lowercase?
0: I hate it. You got to use sentence case at least.
1: Okay. That's fair.
0: So anyway, there you go. Gross. National Lowercase Day.
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0: Why Obraska's New Country. 94 won the brand. Some Luke Combs there, and when it rains, it pours. Colorado Avalanche tonight taking on the Stars.
1: Too many sports going on right now.
0: That'll be on KOLT. Trayton's digging deep into postseason baseball. He's got his TV hat on today.
1: Go Rays. Rays up. Let me have this. The Rockies will never be there.
0: This is only winning team in Major League Baseball that he supports.

0: Cody Johnson in the fall. Wyobraska's new country, 94.1 The Brand. It feels like the fall out there this morning. Showers around, cloudy this afternoon, 51. Rain tonight, heavy at times. What? Yeah, 42. It'll stay all rain because it's only going to get to 42 tonight. So shouldn't have to deal with any of that white flaky stuff yet.
1: Good.
0: KNEBFM.com for more. BT Dubs, you're on your own tomorrow.
1: I am.
0: I'm going to be here, so...
1: We're going to have a great time.
0: I have to go to a work thing, and thankfully it's only on the other side of the state.
1: So. Yeah, casual just, trot across.
0: Hate that. All right. As we jump into the world of Gen Z meetings, Gen Z awareness meetings, I think is what these are called.
1: That's why I missed it. It was also across the state last time.
0: If there's one thing that Gen Z loves, it's giving old things new names.
1: Yes.
0: The latest example is the lower back tattoo, long known as the tramp stamp.
1: Which is a great name. I don't think it needs changed.
0: Well, they've got some alternatives that they've come up with online, and apparently they're voting. So
1: this is the vote that matters. This is when you show up at the ballot box.
0: Booty mark.
1: Boring.
0: Discount tag.
1: No.
0: Bumper sticker.
1: That's good.
0: Jersey plate.
1: No.
0: All are very descriptive,
1: I guess.
0: Not the nicest, right?
1: Right.
0: So the one that Gen Z has chosen that they'd like to officially change the name from tramp stamp to cake topper.
1: That's funny. That's pretty funny.
0: How do you feel about the rebranding?
1: That one's good. I don't think it needs to change, though. Bumper sticker is my personal favorite.
0: As you'd expect, the internet has some thoughts.
1: Yeah, of course.
0: Some people love how it's less offensive than the original, but others are mad that Gen Z keeps renaming things that already have a name. It seems like this tattoo choice was on its way out years ago, but apparently everything old becomes trendy again, so be on the lookout for some cake toppers near you.
1: I just like that it's its own thing. There's no confusion. Everyone knows what it is.
0: Right. Like, I understand, like, if there's multiple names for things, but why you got to go confuse everybody?
1: Right. It was distinctive. It's fine. No need to change anything.
0: Right.
1: We're losing some of our identity here.
0: 100, sir. 100. No cap?
1: You're trying to be like that, huh?
0: I don't know.
1: You should stop.
0: What other words do I have to say? I haven't been to one of your Gen Z meetings in a while.
1: Clearly.
0: I'm on the way out.
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7: So Carr Trumbull, when I send a client to them, I know that they're going to be taken care of at an expert level. They're going to have their questions answered. They're going to have drawings so that they can see what their project's going to look like. Everybody there on their team is super knowledgeable. They know what we need when we need it. They're quick to get stuff delivered when we need it. It's just a group effort. We all work really well together. It makes everybody's jobs easier and makes the project for the homeowner very painless. They have the knowledge for everything that you would need.

0: To hear more, visit dan.democrat. That's dan.democrat. 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
4: A small but potent, feisty, and very moist area of low pressure that is drifting over far eastern Utah and western Colorado this morning is going to work its way slowly eastward, getting better organized and getting itself in a position to bring a prolonged period of upslope to eastern Wyoming, western Nebraska, and far areas in northern Colorado through midday tomorrow. While it's not a very large storm, it's compact and really focusing its moisture, and there's a lot of subtropical moisture getting brought into this system from the remains of Tropical Storm Rachel that came in this past weekend. So we're going to have rain, fog, low clouds, brisk east to northeast winds through midday tomorrow. Snow levels will be getting down to 6,000 feet. So it's going to be a rain event for western Nebraska and mainly for most of eastern Wyoming. Rainfall totals could be a half to three quarters of an inch. Some lucky folks might push an inch of moisture out of this. Then it clears out. Then our temperatures bottom out. Frost freeze conditions are imminent Thursday night into Friday morning. Then high pressure moves in for what's going to be a really nice weekend.
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4: Here's your forecast from the Platte Valley Bank Weather Center. Mostly cloudy, much colder, with occasional periods of rain, and night and morning low clouds and fog. Gusty east and northeast winds, upper 40s and low 50s today, low 40s with rain and fog tonight. Periods of rain tomorrow, upper 40s and lower 50s, clearing tomorrow night. Freezing temperatures mostly in the middle to upper 20s. Sunny, warming to the upper 50s Friday, 60s and low 70s for the weekend.
9: Thank you, Don. It is chilly out there in the backyard right now. Temperatures are in the 40s, just kind of a little bit of a breeze, and we're only going to get to 51 today for a high. Kind of gross-ish. Rain coming tonight, as Don just mentioned. 45 now in the backyard. Download that KNEB Storm Center app. You can watch the rain on radar.
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0: light it up and give heaven some hell, okay? Why Obraska's New Country 94 won the brand. That's what it says.
1: It does.
0: Name the song. 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
1: Coming your way next hour at 720. Get them in right now. 308-633-9400. Time is running out, but it's not quite dire time yet.
0: So go ahead and do it now.
1: Do it now. 308-633-9400. It's October the 14th. Think of everybody in your life.
0: It's not quite dire time now.
1: I'll start panicking next hour.
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0: say so. Still here for you if you need me. Just say so.
1: I'm not here for you if you need me.
0: Trust me.
1: But I appreciate
0: know.
1: You being here.
0: 51 for a high today. That is it. Showers around early, cloudy this afternoon. Rain tonight, locally heavy rainfall possible. We'll talk to Don about this here in a few minutes, but I think we could easily pile up a half an inch or more of rain.
1: Yeah, it's a good day.
0: Need it. We'll talk to Don after we look at news with Scott. Sports with Chris coming up here at 7. We're back again with Bacharach's. 94.1 The Brand teaming up for the 14th annual Save a Rack at Bacharach's, happening Wednesday, October 28th, to benefit Festival of Hope. 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Well, how would you really like to spend all eternity with the slogan, "Once you pop, you can't stop," bouncing around in your head? If you're a diehard Pringles fan, that may be possible. Pringles just announced a spooky contest called Once You Drop, and it offers you the chance to win an urn shaped like a Pringles can.
1: So this is how their founder was buried.
0: Really?
1: Yes.
0: Okay. Well, to enter, you got to hit up onceyoudrop.com and sign their will and testament.
1: Wow.
0: Where you commit to wanting to be buried in a Pringles can of some sort. The deadline is October 22nd to sign up, not to drop.
1: Okay, that helps.
0: If you're wondering if a will and testament is legally binding, it's not. I mean, in the terms they do add, the document is for entertainment purposes only.
1: But great.
0: One grand prize winner will receive an after-lifetime supply of Pringles, which is two lifetime supplies. That's one can of Pringles every week for a year for the next 200 years.
1: Because they're trying to put you under quicker.
0: Right. They did the math. They say that's worth $28,080, ignoring inflation.
1: Okay.
0: They award this amount up front in cash.
1: Wow, that's nice of them.
0: So you buy your own weekly Pringles. The grand prize also includes the bespoke Pringles can urn, which metal with personalized engraving, worth $500. If you didn't know, there is a reason for this buried in a Pringles can thing. As you mentioned, the inventors of the Pringle can, Frederick Bauer, before he died in 2008, his final request was to be cremated and buried inside of one. His kids fulfilled his request. His son said, "My siblings and I briefly debated what flavor to use, but I said, look, we need to use the original."
1: I would agree.
0: Now, there's some other things that you can use that Pringles can for if you're not ready to use it for a lifetime urn.
1: Well, Bill, let's hear about it.
0: Like a flask to sneak alcohol into your kid's little league game. A container for mailing cookies. I mean, preferably laced with pot, but at least you're sending something, right?
1: Right.
0: A tube to store your tortellini or rigatoni or all those other pastas.
1: Okay, highly specific.
0: A pot to grow herbs.
1: Fair.
0: Plastic bag designer for selling those herbs. Maybe an organizer, desk organizer for pens and Sharpies. And
1: that'd be a good one. It'd be kind of a pain because you have to get all the way in there, though.
0: Right. Other things you need for your job once you finally get off your butt and get one.
1: Mm-hmm.
0: Maybe a vase, either.
1: That'd be good.
0: And if you're repurposing a Pringles can, there's nobody in your life to give you flowers. But hey.
1: Ugh, tragic.
0: You could make it happen.
2: Ladies and gentlemen.
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3: In times like these, Nebraskans need a fighter in their corner. 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Hilgers went to court to put the brakes on hidden fees that drive up costs. And Hilgers has taken the fight to the scammers and fraudsters who prey on our neighbors. As a father of four, Mike Hilgers is holding big tech accountable for misleading parents, and Hilgers defended parental rights in the classroom. And when Biden tried to force Nebraska schools to let boys play girls' sports, Hilgers said, no way. Now Mike Hilgers is fighting to defend Nebraska's water rights. And Hilgers is protecting Nebraska farmers and ranchers from crippling regulations that raise food prices. 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
6: Good morning, everyone. Nebraska is making a pitch to America's newest veterans. When you leave the military, make your next stop the Good Life. The state's Good Life is Calling Veterans Initiative has been reaching out with information about veterans' benefits, the low cost of living, education, and job opportunities in Nebraska. Veterans Affairs Director John Hilgert says there's no other state doing outreach quite like this.
7: So 86,000 of these have gone out. And the opening rate is an amazing 65,000 individuals across the United States and across the world. We've had 1,000 interactions so far from 30 states and countries, as far away as Japan. Soldiers who are members of the armed forces, I'm Army, so I always say soldiers, but members of the armed forces that are transitioning out, they're deployed all over. They have the computer. They're opening these, and they're thinking about Nebraska.
6: Hilgert says when a veteran asks for more information, they aren't just directed to a web page. A real person from a state agency follows up. Next up is a virtual career fair in mid-December, open to even those serving overseas. The program is paid for by sales of the Support Our Troops license plate. 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From the Rural Radio Newsroom, I'm Scott Miller.
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8: Time for a check-in this morning from the Sports Desk. I'm Chris Cottrell. Big conference showdown last night for the WNCC volleyball team. They get swept on the road at NJC over in Sterling, Colorado. 25-23, 25-15, and 25-19 the scores. NJC wins their 10th straight. They improved to 9-0 in conference play. The Cougars 8-1 now in the South Subregion. 42 kills for NJC to the Cougars 29 in the match. The Cougars set to host Lamar Friday night. We'll have that match on KOLT. The Girls State Golf Championships are in the books for this season. Class C, where we find our top finisher from the region, Bridgeport's Olivia Harless, third place yesterday in North Platte. Harless posted a two-day score of 152, 8 over par. She was six back of second place. The winner was nine strokes clear. Macy Jorgensen of Minden shot one under for the win in Class C. In the team standings, Sydney 9th, Chadron 15th. Class B here in town at Monument Shadows, no local medals. Golfers from Scotts Bluff, Gehring, and Alliance all outside the top 15. Maylee Smith of Scotts Bluff, the highest finisher. She tied for 20th, shooting a two-day total of 181. Riley Norris of Alliance posted a 185 and finished T25. Gehring's top finisher, Olivia Erdman, with a two-day score of 198 in 43rd place. Omaha Duchenne Academy cruises to the team title, their fifth in a row. That's the latest here at the desk.
9: I'm Pete Ricketts.

0: hear more, visit dan.democrat. That's dan.democrat. 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
1: It's a brand new morning. Wyobraska's new country, 94, won the brand. Time for us to take a look at weather. We found meteorologist Don Day with us today in the Platte Valley Bank Weather Center. Good morning, Don.
2: Good morning.
1: Well, yesterday, kind of a chillier day. We got to about 60 degrees. We're not going to get anywhere close to that today, and it has got a nip in the air out there this morning.
2: Yeah, you're going to have that nip around here for a little bit, that's for sure. We have that cool, moist air that came in from the north and east yesterday, and now we're watching that storm we've been talking about over eastern Utah and western Colorado, getting itself settled in there and organizing. And the rotation around this system, the counterclockwise spin, is going to help maintain this upslope through today, through tonight, and into the beginnings of tomorrow. And that's going to just sock it to us with that upslope, which keeps the clouds in place. As the air rises on the high plains, that makes it cooler. Then you've got all these clouds. So we, in many areas, won't even get to 50 today.
1: Now, as far as precip goes, things actually looking pretty good tonight into tomorrow morning.
2: Yeah, we're looking at the way the storm is tracking and the way it's organizing itself, that the area of low pressure and the way it's tracking is going to take the best potential for precipitation across south central and east central Wyoming into the panhandle before the system really accelerates late tomorrow afternoon and tomorrow night to the north and east and joins up with the jet stream again. It's not a very large storm, but the area where the moisture will converge the best around it is going to be in those areas I just mentioned. So it's going to be slow to evolve. Don't expect a lot to happen during the first half of the day today, but late today and overnight, especially overnight, and into the morning hours of tomorrow, as the system moves east, that heavier moisture band and that better chance for a steadier rain will move in.
1: Yeah, and we talked about this yesterday. Not one to jinx things, but indications are, you know, many areas may receive some measurable precip out of this.
2: Yeah, I think there's a really good chance for a half inch to three quarters of an inch. I think some areas might get a bit more than that, but it's going to be a nice, good rain for a lot of folks. And what's good about this is we're not talking about the randomness that you get with thunderstorms. This tends to bring the precipitation a bit more evenly across the area.
1: Yeah, and we're also not talking about, you know, yes, there'll be some pockets of some locally heavy rain, but we're not talking about, you know, gully washers that are just going to wash everything away. This will be, what, a 12, 18-hour period of some rain?
2: Yeah, and when it's cool like this, you get more out of the rain. To your point, you don't have it run off quickly. You don't have the higher evaporation rates when it's colder. So this is where you can actually hear the ground drinking.
1: And the good news is it is so humid. The air is so humid. It's not going to get cool enough to turn any of this to snow right now.
2: No, although you don't have to go far to see some. We're going to see snow levels down to 6,000 feet. And I would not be shocked if right at the border with Wyoming that there might be a few flakes of snow out of this, but nothing, you will not need to go in the back of your garage and find your snowblower that you haven't used in a couple of years. Not ready for that.
1: And last but not least, tomorrow night still looking at a pretty good chance of a hard freeze.
2: Yeah, the door will swing wide open to Canada. Not only is it Canadian air coming in, but there's going to be a big drop in humidity. So that makes those overnight low temperatures get colder. So if you want to keep that garden going, you're going to have to cover it.
1: All right. Sounds good, Don. We will check in with you again tomorrow morning.
2: See you then.
1: Meteorologist Don Day with us today in the Platte Valley Bank Weather Center. Yesterday, we got only to 61. 51 today is where we're going to. It is a chilly in the backyard right now, 45. Wind chills down into the 30s, KNEBFM.com.

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1: Hello. Good morning, everybody. How are you doing?
2: I hope someone just woke up and that's how they're greeted.
1: Yes.
2: It checks out for a lot of people, probably.
1: Welcome to the show. It is hour number two of a brand new morning. My name is William. Trayton is over there.
2: That I am.
1: We're going to play the Pepsi Pop Quiz here in a moment. Answer our question of the day a little after 7:30. Your all-time favorite dessert.
2: This one's hard. This one's really rough.
1: And I think you'll like this one coming up at around 7:50, Trayton. What's a hobby that looks peaceful from the outside, but it's actually pure stress? Photography?
2: It is a good one. I imagine if you're a wedding photographer, that sucks. Like, you show up for your first wedding, that's gotta be scary.
1: Anyway, we'll talk about those coming up at around 7:50. All right, Trayton is slowly starting to breathe into a brown paper bag on birthdays and anniversaries.
2: Yep. It's almost panic time. Get them in right now, 308-633-9400. I'm looking at you. If it is not in the next 5 minutes.
1: Five?
2: I don't know. What do we got? Four and a half? Four? We'll call it four. Okay. If you don't get it in the next 4 minutes, we're going to have a problem. This is a threat.
1: You are going to have a problem.
2: 308-633-9400. It's October the 14th. Think of everybody you care about in your life.
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0: 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Why Obraska's New Country, 94, won the brand. Highs today, only going to be around 51. KNEBFM.com for more on the weather story. Rain tonight, heavy rain at that.
1: I'm good with that.
0: So look forward to that. And chilly weather tomorrow. Could have a hard freeze tomorrow night. It is time for the Pepsi Pop Quiz. That's a lot for Trayton to say, so he just calls it the PPQ.
2: And to win the PPQ, you have to text the correct answer to 308-633-9400. That enters your name into a drawing, and if your name gets pulled out of that drawing, you're going to come and pick out a pack of Pepsi product, courtesy of Pepsi Cola of Western Nebraska.
0: Have you ever wondered which country albums are the highest selling?
2: You're going to tell me.
0: Well, Whiskey Riff put together a list based on this month's RIAA data. Hopefully not surprisingly to you, this country music artist took three of the top five spots. In fact, three of the top four spots, Trayton.
2: Okay.
0: The albums came out in 1990, 1998, and 2018 for this individual. And added together, they have sold 50 million units.
2: Whoa.
0: Is that a lot?
2: Just a bit.
0: Think super popular in the 90s and early 2000s. Who are we talking about that this country music artist just dominated or dominates this list still? In fact, his 2018 album is the most recent album to hit in the top 10 of all of them. That's how well he doing.
2: Man.
0: Text us the answer to 308-633-9400 and you could be a winner in the Pepsi Pop Quiz.
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7: 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Well, we heard from both of Nebraska's coordinators as the Huskers get ready to play at Oregon on Saturday. An offensive coordinator, Dana Holgorsen, said this is a

0: Orich, he's excited to make the trip to Eugene for the first time in his coaching career.
1: I've never played there. Tremendous respect for that program, though. Excited to compete against them as a young coach. Dan Lanning was like a defensive guy, just watching him come through the ranks from what he did at Bama and now at Oregon. So really excited to compete against him.
0: We'll get the official first Big Ten injury reports today, which should give us a better idea for what Oregon's quarterback situation will look like on Saturday. Reporting with the Nebraska football team in Lincoln, I'm Sean Callahan of HuskerOnline.com.
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7: Well, happy birthday to one of our former employees, Adam Ostick. 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And happy birthday to Mandy Haydenfelt.
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7: Yeah.
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8: 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A League of Their Own actress, Lori Petty, is 63. Pretty Little Liars actor Edward Kerr is 60 today. From former WWE wrestler Stacy Keibler, 47 today. And Fire Country actor Max Thurio is 38. And NFL quarterback, you may have heard of him from the Detroit Lions, Jared Goff, I think is how you pronounce that, Goff. Uh-huh. Is 32.
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8: Diving into RIAA data, thanks to Whiskey Rift, they put together a list based on current month, the highest selling country music albums, and this superstar dominates the list with three of the top four. The correct answer is
7: Garth Brooks.
8: Yes. Number one on the list is 1998 Double Live album. Number three, No Fences from 1990. And his Triple Live album from 2018 is number four. Only one to sneak in there, Shania Twain in 1997 with Come On Over. Shania also hits the list at number six with The Woman in Me and up at number eight. So she doing okay, too.
7: Yes.
8: The Chicks, formerly the Dixie Chicks, had five with Wide Open Spaces and 10 with Fly. The only other ones in the top 10, Kenny Rogers' greatest hits in 1990.

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1: All right.
0: Garth Brooks was the correct answer. If you came up with that, you might want to check your texting device, because there's a chance that you might have been a winner. See if you have a friendly text back from Trayton. I've never gotten one of those, but maybe you did.
1: And you won't.

Luke Combs back in the saddle on Wyobraska's New Country 94.1 The Brand. Congratulations this morning to Jesse Boland of Morrill. Correctly answered Garth Brooks and won our drawing to be a winner in the Pepsi Pop Quiz today. Congratulations, Jesse. Here's Jelly Roll.

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0: Why Nebraska's new country. 94 won the brand. We're going to see highs today right around, I don't know, 51. That's all.
2: Kind of scared myself, honestly. Kind of really.
0: You really did. Me too. It was a bit aggressive. KNEBFM.com for more. It's National Dessert Day, so we asked, what's your all-time favorite dessert on our question of the day today?
2: I still don't know.
0: We got a lot of good answers, including your mom. She said pumpkin pie with an unreasonable amount of whipped cream.
2: There was just something funny about everyone answered, including your mom.
0: Your mom had a great answer.
2: It's a great answer, and it's very true. It's very, it's family-wide, and it skipped me.
0: It has to have an unreasonable amount of whipped cream on it.
2: It skipped me. I do not want, no. I am not that person that wants that.
0: Tower. Do you like pumpkin pie?
2: I like pumpkin pie, but not that much whipped cream. And I usually get made fun of for it.
0: Tony said Boston cream pie. Footwear float?
2: Don't know what that is.
0: Strawberry shortcake. Can't choose. I don't know what a footwear float
2: is. I'm learning.
0: Either. Good. If you can tell me, that'd be great.
2: No one even knows.
0: The internet doesn't know?
2: All I get is Sperry's.
0: That's always good. We're probably Googling something we shouldn't. Moving on. Bob said it's a toss-up between the New York style cheesecake, mango cheesecake I make with Schwarzenbeeren dumplings my wife makes. Brenda said Texas sheet cake.
2: I'm going to realize that root beer got auto-corrected to footwear.
0: Oh. There we go. Root beer float. That makes more sense. It's like, what is a footwear float?
2: It's when you fill up your dock or your boat shoe with ice cream.
0: Here, I got a slide. Let's go throw some ice cream on there. No?
2: Do a shoey.
0: Let's see. Larry said apple pie and ice cream. Steven and Patty both said cheesecake. Jennifer said ice cream. Chocolate mousse from Chelsea. Kelly said chocolate pudding with Cool Whip. Cherry crisp a la mode from James. That's good.
2: That's a great one.
0: Apple crisp is also really
2: good.
0: I
2: lean peach crisp.
0: You're a peach crisper?
2: I do.
0: Dawn said her mom's cinnamon rolls. Ashley said cherry cheesecake. Krista said carrot cake. Tony's got a good answer for me. Banana cream pie.
2: Ooh.
0: Love banana cream.
2: So many great possibilities.
0: Lolita said peach pie or German chocolate cake. Kim's liking pecan pie. Huckleberry cheesecake from David. Shelly said peach pie. Sopapillas from Abe.
2: Great.
0: More ice cream from Gladys. Anchovy pimento loaf lime jello from Bill.
2: Yeah, I don't believe that.
0: I don't believe that either. Anything pumpkin from Gaylene. Pumpkin rolls from Jennifer. And pumpkin pie from Deborah. All right, Trayton, the time has come.
2: Everything in the world ever had a possibility laid out in front of me. A very particular German blackberry pie that I had when I was a sophomore in high school.
0: That's the only time you've had it?
2: No, that was just the best one.
0: No.
2: And I think about it daily.
0: Boy, if I got to pick just one, it's probably banana cream pie, like a really good banana cream pie.
2: A really good banana cream pie is hard to beat.
0: But it's kind of a second low-key super favorite one of mine is like a warm brownie covered with ice cream and some chocolate syrup.
2: Having palpitations over here.
0: Good stuff.
2: I'm yearning over here.
0: So that's kind of a second one. And then I'm also a big fan of like chocolate cake with white frosting.
2: I don't like frosting.
0: Well, whatever. A really good oatmeal raisin cookie. It's good for me too.
2: I'm with you on the brownie. If I had to pick like a regular
0: dessert.
2: Yeah.
0: Like
2: chocolate lava cake.
0: Yeah, all good stuff. Like yeah. most chocolate.
2: I'm not saying no to 99% of these.
0: No, he's even the footwear float. He's kind of sadly excited about.
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0: We're joined today by Shane Ferguson at the Ferguson Agency. How's it going, Shane?
7: Doing good, Bill. How are you?
0: Excellent. Thanks for stopping by and talking to us. You know, it's October, time to start thinking about Medicare. And a lot of folks out there may be turning 65 soon. So when should they start looking?
7: Yeah, so when you turn 65, you're getting ready to go on Medicare. You have 3 months prior, the month of, and 3 months after to get signed up for Medicare.
1: So what is the difference? I know you hear about like Medicare Advantage, supplements, original Medicare. What are the differences there?
7: So when you have just, you know, original Medicare, that's basically your 80%, your hospital and medical. And then what we like to do is we just add like a Medicare supplement, or they can be called Medigap plans. And that would usually be like a, for example, Medicare supplement plan F or a plan G. There's also Medicare Advantage plans, which you hear, you know, we see a lot of TV ads, a lot of radio ads, things for that, for Medicare Advantage. That is actually what they consider Part C of Medicare. So if you leave original Medicare and you go with, a certain company, that would be considered a Part C. And then, you know, finally you have what there's another product we have here called Medicare cost plans that you can't find in different parts of the country. 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And then, of course, you have to get your Part D of Medicare, which is your prescription drug coverage.
1: Lots of letters. It can be confusing, but you guys are there to help.
7: Yes, absolutely.
1: Now, if you're turning 65 or you turn 65, do you have to sign up if you're still working?
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7: Absolutely.
1: All right. 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We need to get a hold of you. What's the best way to get a hold of you and get an appointment set up?
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1: All right. Shane, thanks so much for taking some time to sort out this complicated mess, and thankfully folks like you are around to help everyone.
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11: Here's your forecast from the Platte Valley Bank Weather Center. Mostly cloudy, much colder, with occasional periods of rain, and night and morning low clouds and fog. Gusty east to northeast winds, upper 40s and low 50s today, low 40s with rain and fog tonight. Periods of rain tomorrow, upper 40s and lower 50s, clearing tomorrow night. Freezing temperatures mostly in the middle to upper 20s. Sunny, warming to the upper 50s Friday, 60s and low 70s for the weekend.
2: Thank you, Don, for today. That first day of that much cooler weather, 51 with some showers this morning, cloudy this afternoon. 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Here's Scotty McCreary, Hootie and the Blowfish. It's Bottle Rockets.

0: Scotty McCreary's talking about some bottle rockets there with Hootie and the Blowfish.
1: Are they legal in the state of Nebraska now?
0: They are.
1: I thought so.
0: Wyobraska's new country, 94, won the brand. Morgan Wallen, also legal in Nebraska. Just thought you should know.
1: We'll see how long that lasts.
0: 94 won the brand.

0: Lauren Elena and all of her exes. That list's pretty short for me. Wyobraska's New Country 94 won the brand. Going to see highs today right around 51. Pretty tolerable. Tolerable plus even.
1: Yes.
0: Going to see some showers this morning and then rain tonight. Heavy rain at that, thanks to all the tropical activity rolling in here.
1: Crazy how that affects everything.
0: It does. We're going to see if we can put a pretty healthy dent in our deficit of precip for at
1: almost
0: least the
1: 4
0: month.
1: Inches deficit at no, this
0: the,
1: point?
0: At least the half inch one for the month.
1: Right.
0: We can take care of that one maybe tonight. Or maybe not.
1: Right.
0: I don't know. Don't have a lot of experience with that. Right. All right, let's move on to a hobby, shall we?
1: Let's do it.
0: This is kind of an interesting little question that I thought here. If you've ever tried something new and you enjoyed it, you made it an official hobby, and then had it start terrorizing you? People on social media are talking about hobbies that look incredibly peaceful from the outside, but are just pure stress once you really get into it. Bonsai.
1: Oh my goodness, it's crazy.
0: People think it's zen, but the work on the trees is very intense.
1: And like, you go to like a special school to learn how to do it proper. It is all kinds of insane. I mean, crazy.
0: We talked about this one, or you did, low-key the other day.
1: Mm-hmm.
0: Ooh, look, I used another word again.
1: I don't like it, but here we go.
0: Fish tanks.
1: Oh, gotta be stressful.
0: Especially reef tanks, planted ones, and saltwater tanks.
1: A saltwater tank sounds like a nightmare.
0: This one, I wouldn't even try. Surfing.
1: Yeah, I'm good. They say, I mean, it'd be cool, though.
0: They say it's not peer stress, but surfers can be aggressive and high-strung.
1: When you're learning, I bet it's scary.
0: This one, forget it. Beekeeping.
1: I think it'd be really cool.
0: It consists of trying to keep your hive alive, and if you're too successful, half of them, you know, blank off and leave, as what the comment was.
1: That's fair.
0: Sewing.
1: Oh, I was going to throw knitting or crochet in there, too, just watching the wife do it.
0: One person said sewing is great as long as you don't tell anyone you sew. Others added knitting and crocheting, among other things people ask for things, not realizing how time-consuming and expensive they can be.
1: My wife is currently nursing an injury because she knit too hard. Hasn't been able to do it in weeks.
0: She knitted too hard.
1: Yeah, she's on the knitting IR.
0: What is she knitting these days?
1: Sweater.
0: Before? Sweater?
1: Working on a sweater.
0: For you?
1: That'd be a great day to have. No, it's not for me. Are you kidding me? I would love it, but I'm not. I guess she comes first in her world of knitting.
0: You take it up then. You seem like someone who would be
1: I think
0: it
1: could be worn as a vest right now. I think she got stopped right there.
0: Raising chickens.
1: Yeah, I've heard that.
0: They're chaotic and vicious. That's what one person joked. I swear chickens are the smartest dumb A's I've ever seen.
1: Closest relative to the T-Rex.
0: Exactly.
1: They're angry.
0: Again, these are stressful or, you know, hobbies that look incredibly peaceful from the outside, but are pure stress once you really get into it. The roasting and crafting specialty coffee rabbit hole.
1: Oh, Lord.
0: Swing dancing. It gets competitive and clicky very quickly.
1: Can you speak on that?
0: No, not swinging.
1: You didn't quit because it was clicky?
0: No, I did. No. No, that was a long time ago. I can't dance that much anymore now. Be on the swing dancing IR.
1: Telling yourself you can't is no, the first step.
0: Well, I can't. Growing roses. They say it isn't a hobby. It's a it's horticultural masochism.
1: Okay.
0: Jeez. Painting.
1: Oh, ugh.
0: You want every single stroke to turn out perfect because there's no simple undo button.
1: My first thought was painting like rooms in a house, and I agreed immediately.
0: Rock hounding.
1: Rock counting.
0: No, rock hounding.
1: Hounding.
0: You just end up with boxes of cool rocks and nowhere to put them.
1: That doesn't seem stressful to me. That just seems like a collection.
0: Other types of high-level collecting were also mentioned. And telescopes on the list.
1: Should bring in my brother-in-law.
0: There's more to it than just looking through a lens, I guess. I don't know. One person said, any hobby, it reaches a competitive level. 90% of the enjoyment of a hobby is in it is going from how the heck do you even do this to I can do this pretty well. The last 10% is going from I can do this pretty well to I'm one of the best people on earth at this thing. And another drop this wisdom. There are three levels of perfectionism, the amateur, the pro, and the hobbyist in that order. Makes sense.
1: Yep.
0: All right. Anything in there you feel like you need to add?
1: Trying to take pictures of birds can be infuriating. And, like, I'm happy you're flying away.
0: Listen, mine is anything outside. that doesn't involve me sitting on a couch.
1: Right.
0: It's just a lot of work.
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5: With the Big Ten Blitz, I'm Jason Jorgensen. Don't look now, but the Iowa Hawkeyes seem to have found an offense. They scored 41 points in their road victory at Washington last week. Now, they've done it using two quarterbacks in Hank Brown and Jeremy Heklinski. Offensive coordinator Tim Lester says they each give the Hawkeyes a chance to win under center.
7: And that's what we're trying to build. You know, a system that guys go in there, they do their job, we can win games. And so I'm proud of the way they've handled the first half. Obviously, we're 5-1. We're in a good position. We got to continue to get better, continue to find our identity and the things we do well. And then I got to make sure I, you know, put us in those situations as much as possible. So
5: Heklinski, who played for the injured Brown last Friday against Washington, played well, throwing for three TDs. Now Lester did not name a starter heading into this week's big game with Minnesota, and that's the Big Ten Blitz.
8: 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It's Trent Luce. 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
17: Good morning, everyone. Authorities say there were no injuries, only property damage, in a Tuesday morning house fire in the Wildcat Estates south of Gearing. Gearing Fire Chief Nathan Flowers tells KNEB News his department was called shortly after 9 a.m. for a possible structure fire on Pinecone Drive, finding light smoke coming from the vents of the attic on arrival. Law enforcement contacted the homeowner, who stated no one was inside, as fire crews gained entry and found heavy smoke with the seat of the fire in the kitchen area. Within approximately 10 minutes, the fire was under control with mutual aid from Scottsbluff City and Scottsbluff Rural Fire Departments. And Flowers says there was no loss of life, as one cat was rescued from inside the home and another with two dogs were found outside. He says the cause is still being investigated, with loss estimated at $120,000 due to significant water and smoke damage. Firefighter Ministries was contacted to provide assistance, with the response also including the Scottsbluff County Sheriff's Office and Regional West EMS. Harvest Fest at the Legacy of the Plains Museum is Saturday, October 17th. This year, it will be a little different. With dry conditions across the region, organizers pushed the 30th annual event back a full month into October and have trimmed it to a single day. The Harvest Fest kicks off at 9 a.m. until 5 p.m. on Saturday. Admission is $5. Kids 12 and under get in free. From the newsroom, I'm Scott Miller.
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6: Time for a check-in this morning from the Sports Desk. I'm Chris Cottrell. Big conference showdown last night for the WNCC volleyball team. They get swept on the road at NJC over in Sterling, Colorado. 25-23, 25-15, and 25-19. The scores, NJC wins their 10th straight. They improved to 9-0 in conference play. The Cougars 8-1 now in the South Sub-region. 42 kills for NJC to the Cougars 29 in the match. The Cougars set to host Lamar Friday night. We'll have that match on KOLT. The Girls State Golf Championships are in the books for this season. Class C, where we find our top finisher from the region, Bridgeport's Olivia Harless, third place yesterday in North Platte. Harless posted a two-day score of 152, 8 over par. She was six back of second place. The winner was nine strokes clear. Macy Jorgensen of Minden shot one under for the win in Class C. In the team standings, Sydney 9th, Chadron 15th. Class B here in town at Monument Shadows, no local medals. Golfers from Scottsbluff, Gearing, and Alliance all outside the top 15. Maylee Smith of Scottsbluff, the highest finisher. She tied for 20th, shooting a two-day total of 181. Riley Norris of Alliance posted a 185 and finished T25. Gearing's top finisher, Olivia Erdman, with a two-day score of 198 in 43rd place. Omaha Duchenne Academy cruises to the team title, their fifth in a row. That's the latest here at the desk.
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19: Here's your forecast from the Platte Valley Bank Weather Center. Mostly cloudy, much colder, with occasional periods of rain, and night and morning, low clouds and fog. Gusty east and northeast winds, upper 40s and low 50s today, low 40s with rain and fog tonight, periods of rain tomorrow, upper 40s and lower 50s, clearing tomorrow night, freezing temperatures mostly in the middle to upper 20s. Sunny, warming to the upper 50s Friday, 60s and low 70s for the weekend.
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1: Hello.
2: Yeah.
1: Welcome to hour number three.
2: Ugh, dragging today.
1: Coming up on the show, we've got the Pepsi Pop Quiz. No, we did that last hour.
2: No.
1: You said you wanted to
2: get
1: drag it back.
2: Get it together.
1: Reganis Auto Center Monogram Money?
2: Yes, that is right.
1: Little about 20 minutes from now, we're going to talk about not a horror movie, but a woman that really was forgotten at a doctor's office and got trapped inside for the night.
2: Ugh. There's worse places to be.
1: Celebrity news headlines a little after 8:30. And a man set a record with paper planes. We'll tell you what kind of record he set coming up here about 30 minutes from now. And then Trayton is feverishly working on news from Nashville.
2: That I am. Megan Maroney takes center stage today, talking about one thing that she does not allow people to do on tour.
1: Just one?
2: Yeah.
1: Okay.

0: Why Obraska's New Country 94 won the brand.
1: Bill really wanted to let that one just simmer.
0: It was just simmering over there. You could start if you ever wanted to.
1: I can't see over there.
0: You can hear.
1: I can hear.
0: You knew it was
1: done. I can just guess what the song title is.
0: You don't even have to tell people. They don't care anymore. Why Obraska's New Country 94 won the brand. Everyone knows that's Cody Johnson.
1: Yeah.
0: We're going to see highs today right around 51.
1: Okay.
0: At it. 51. 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
0: All right, Trayton, up for grabs today. It is
3: $225.84.
0: Wheel has...
3: Check back tomorrow, everybody. X!
0: As in, I don't know, Xavier.
3: Extremely unlikely we have a winner today.
0: Xena. Zao.
3: Emma.
0: M, like Mary or Margaret or Madeline or Madison or Marcus or Matilda. Or see what happens when you spin a good initial?
3: A.
0: A, like Anderson or Allen or Adams. XMA, those are the initials today. Are they yours? They need to be in that order. You need to be as of this time. We don't allow nicknames, maiden names, or former names. 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Again,
4: the initials need to be in that order.
3: As of now and as of this time, no real names, foreign names, or maiden names are allowed. 308-633-9400. 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
0: right now. 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

0: To hear more, visit dan.democrat. 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

0: moderately pleasant today.
1: Thank you.
0: Which,
1: that's what I strive for.
0: I mean, I'm not going to lie. Usually I give you a bad time because you're just an all-out cranky person. But this morning, I don't know what the deal was.
1: I went to bed without a screen in my face last night.
0: You showed signs of life.
1: Even though I didn't crawl out of bed till 4:45 this morning.
0: All right, this almost sounds like a horror movie. A woman in New Hampshire went to an urgent care recently after suffering an asthma attack. She had been exposed to a cat and is allergic to them.
1: What you do.
0: Everything was fine at first. They gave her a shot, said to hang tight, and they'd be back in a bit. But no one ever returned to the exam room. About a half an hour later, she started getting restless, especially since it seemed quiet outside the room. She popped her head out the door and realized that they'd forgotten about her and locked up and left. As soon as she stepped outside the room, the alarm went off. She called 911. The police responded and rescued her. Thankfully, she's fine and did not suffer another attack one was there.
1: This has disaster spilled all over it.
0: Naturally, she says she probably won't be going back to that office. The company has apologized, saying that the rooms are supposed to be cleared and checked before closing. Clearly, employees dropped the ball.
1: Seems that way.
0: What'd you do? I spent the night in the urgent care.
1: I was worried. She only said 30 minutes, so I was worried that it was an overnight stay.
0: Oh, wouldn't that be awful?
1: It would be. It is straight out of a horror movie.
0: And then the bad news is they charged her for breaking and entering, probably, because she was in there. No, trust me, I was here the whole time.
1: I was.
0: That's why you want to go in the middle of the day there.
1: Right.
0: Less time for them
1: to forget. Don't have an asthma attack at 4:45.
0: Exactly. Here's Luke Bryan.

0: While we can't promise you that early birds get all the worms, we can promise you some laughs. Good morning.
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1: Just.
0: KNEBFM.com for more. All right, let's push this button. This is called the Do We Have To segment. Celebrity news headlines.
1: Yep.
0: Michael Douglas sold weed in college to pay for tuition. Now he's at the age where he tells kids to get off his grass. I mean, it worked out well
1: life
0: for him.
1: Just full circle.
0: Selma Blair once admitted she bites people when she's anxious.
1: Okay.
0: She doesn't need meds, though. She needs the dog whisperer, apparently. Fox released the trailer for the new Baywatch reboot. You know, I'm not saying I'm going to watch it, but the reboot looked pretty good, just so you know.
1: Okay.
0: Guitar Center is dropping its ban on Stairway to Heaven, replacing it with a ban on anything by Ed Sheeran. Sydney Sweeney posed nude in another ad for her betting site. I don't know that for a fact. I'm just playing the odds since it's a day of the week, just so you know. Maybe not. Rapper Blueface got engaged. She's ready to start calling him. Well, never mind. You get the hint there. Right, Trayton?
1: Yep.
0: Singer Thomas Dolby turned 68 today. He was blinded by science. Well, unlike some other people we know now in the news that are blinded to science, but okay. You know what I'm saying. And Michael Jordan's 1998 NBA Finals jersey sold for a record $14 million. Clippers fans are like, what's an NBA Finals jersey?
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12: 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He's had two number one hits and a top five in his short solo career. He was named Billboard's Country Rookie of the Month in January of 2024 and one of Nashville Lifestyle's artists you need to know. We are so glad to have him back. A big welcome to George Burge. Hi, bud.
13: I am so ready for this. 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

0: Wyobraska's New Country 94 won the brand. All right, Trayton, I've got a world record that maybe you should go for here.
1: Okay.
0: Or maybe not. I don't
1: probably
0: know.
1: Probably not, but...
0: An Idaho man named David Rush teamed up with his 13-year-old niece to break the Guinness World Record for most paper airplanes caught in his mouth in 1 minute.
1: And it already existed?
0: Yes. The man thought about trying to break the record a few years ago. He didn't enjoy being stabbed in the face by the paper. However, he found a type of paper airplane that was more blunt at the end and broke the record by catching 20 of the planes. Rush has more than 200 Guinness World Records overall. I'm watching the video of this, and I, you know, as long as you made the airplanes, because I'm not good at making them, I could probably launch them at you.
1: We have a stack ready to go.
0: What are you doing? Well, I'm going to catch the most paper airplanes anyone's ever caught in their face in a minute. It'll be fun.
1: Your face is going to look like a,
0: jeez,
1: like a dartboard.
0: Like, who sets out to set these records?
1: And really, we're just at a point where no one wants to break an actual record, so they create one, and then people just piggyback off of that one.
0: Well, this one's dumber than most.
1: Clearly.
0: You don't want to try to break it? You're okay?
1: I'm good.
0: Okay. I was trying to get you in publications. Wee-wee.

0: Morgan Wallen, Wyobraska's new country, 94, won the brand. We're going to see highs today right around 51 with some showers this morning, maybe a bit of a break, and then heavy rain tonight.
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2: Well, Megan Maroney says there's one thing she doesn't allow her fans to do during her tour.
3: 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And I'm always like, this is not a sign. 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
4: So you're like the therapist and the best friend that is slapping their wrist a little bit. Yeah. Learn from my songs. Yeah. Do not call him.
3: I know. I was literally like, I wrote this song and then called him. And I don't recommend doing that. 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
5: 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Always
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2: I'm Pete.

0: To hear more, visit dan.democrat. That's dan.democrat. 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
9: Here's your forecast from the Platte Valley Bank Weather Center. Mostly cloudy, much colder, with occasional periods of rain, and night and morning, low clouds and fog. Gusty east to northeast winds, upper 40s and low 50s today, low 40s with rain and fog tonight, periods of rain tomorrow, upper 40s and lower 50s, clearing tomorrow night, freezing temperatures mostly in the middle to upper 20s. Sunny, warming to the upper 50s Friday, 60s and low 70s for the weekend.
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2: Woo!
1: We're going to talk about stupid criminal stories here in just a few moments. A little after 9:20, apparently there's a debate going on if flight attendants should be allowed to help pregnant women lift their carry-ons into the overhead bin.
2: Okay.
1: Trayton's apparently against it. I don't know. I'm just guessing. But he's against anyone helping anybody.
2: Wrong.
1: Oh. Extra news headlines after 9:30. We'll wrap up the show with closing arguments. And we've got some good news that has nothing to do with pregnant women and airplanes, I think.
2: Yes, we're talking about an app that lets you adopt trees and a police bloodhound that helped rescue a missing boy.
1: Oh. There you go. I wonder if I can sell those trees that you can adopt. Let me see if I can make money on this app. Where's Calci when you need it?

0: Yeah, that's how I always remember you as young. Why, Obraska's new country, 94, won the brand. Not you. Well, maybe you, but you're still young-ish.
1: Thanks.
0: You're welcome. Highs today going to be right around 51. Cloudy, showers this morning. Rain, heavy rain possible tonight. KeeneyBFM.com for more.
2: In the criminal justice system, the people are represented by two separate yet equally important groups, the police who investigate crime and the district attorneys who prosecute the offenders. Some criminals are just plain stupid. These are their stories.
0: All right, so what's the strangest vehicle you could imagine someone stealing? An ice cream truck?
1: Ice cream truck's up there.
0: The Wienermobile?
1: The Wienermobile's up there.
0: Well, this guy stole two of the oddest vehicles back to back.
1: Okay.
0: A 26-year-old Delta passenger named Jay Barr was supposed to fly from Southern California to Seattle last week when he snuck through an access door at the airport, went out onto the tarmac, and stole an airport tug. That's those vehicles that move the
1: Got it.
0: They also move the luggage trailers. The joyride didn't last long. The man crashed the tug into another vehicle. And then he tried stealing vehicle number two, a lavatory servicing truck. Which drains the waste from the aircraft toilets and refills them with the fluid, the fresh disinfectant fluid, you know, that blue stuff?
1: Yeah.
0: Yeah. Fortunately, Jay was caught and arrested before he could get that out on the runway for a spin. He was charged with vehicle theft, trespassing, and vandalism. It's unclear what he was thinking or if he was under the influence of anything. But yeah, quite interesting. If you ask me, actually, I have the audio from air traffic control because you know they have to keep track of all these things.
3: 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Just out of curiosity, you know what's going on with the vehicles behind us with all the law enforcement?
4: Looks like someone stole a tug. It was a security breach at the airport. Someone stole a tug.
5: I mean, I don't know. That's crazy. Kind of unexpected in Orange County.
6: I worry about our security in our airports, not only here, but everywhere else.
0: So there you go. Steal an airport tug.
1: I'm good, personally. I have no desire to commit any crimes.
0: But,
1: Bill... Go crazy. I'll talk to you. I'll talk about you on the air.
0: All right. Sounds good.
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8: Hey, Les. 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
9: 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What's 440 plus 441?
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8: Shut up.
9: Not joking. 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
7: Here's your forecast from the Platte Valley Bank Weather Center. Mostly cloudy, much colder, with occasional periods of rain, and night and morning low clouds and fog. Gusty east to northeast winds, upper 40s and low 50s today, low 40s with rain and fog tonight, periods of rain tomorrow, upper 40s and lower 50s, clearing tomorrow night, freezing temperatures mostly in the middle to upper 20s. Sunny, warming to the upper 50s Friday, 60s and low 70s for the weekend.
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0: Myobraska's new country 94 won the brand. Well, we'll keep it in the friendly skies. We already talked about the ground stuff. When you're flying, it can be awkward to lift your carry-on bags into overhead bins, right?
1: Right.
0: Especially now that they're jammed full to avoid checked baggage fees. A 31-year-old pregnant woman and wellness influencer named Dominique Elisa is going viral for talking about how she asked a male flight attendant to lift her bag up for her and he declined.
1: Okay.
0: He told her, "I'm sorry, I can't help you. If you're not able to lift your bag above your head, you'll have to check it in." Dominique says she was shocked. Another traveler saw she needed help and said he'd lift the bag for her. She said, "I feel this lack of respect for pregnant women now that I'm pregnant." Here's the thing, though. Flight attendants are instructed not to lift bags into the overhead bins for people and instead to offer to help them get their bags checked for free. So this guy was doing his job.
1: Okay.
0: The idea is that lifting bags is a common way for someone to get injured. And if a flight attendant is hurt, even something minor, it could prevent them from doing their job in an emergency. The flight could be delayed or canceled. For example, Delta's policy states, quote, "Flight attendants are unable to proactively assist customers placing carry-on baggage into the overhead bins." Maybe the flight attendant could have explained that a little nicer. I don't know, but a lot of people don't know that they're not supposed to lift anything, especially since some flight attendants don't follow the rule and do help with bags.
1: That makes sense. I don't know. It's tough. I think you should probably just be allowed to help people put things up if they need help.
0: It sounds like a plan to me.
1: Easy as that. Like, not really a debate, I don't think.
0: Yeah. But apparently not.
1: I guess.
0: It's things a man ought to know. Now we know.
1: Uh-oh.
0: Myobraska's new country, 94, won the brand.

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0: Biggest news headlines today that didn't make our news headlines today. Today is Be Bald and Be Free Day. Well, unless you play for Spotify, which is paying a lot of money to Joe Rogan.
2: Yes.
0: No free there. It's National Pet Obesity Day. Signs that your dog may be too fat. He likes milk bones, but loves milkshakes.
2: We're one and one the same.
0: You caught him drinking from the toilet because his head was stuck in it. He knows how to sit, shake, and jiggle. Let's see. It's National Stop Bullying Day. You better celebrate it or else, Trayton. I'm just saying.
2: Okay.
0: Gen Z wants to change the name of Tramp Stamp to Cake Topper. Their silliest rebrand is changing the name Influencer to Real Job, though. Thanks to soil degradation, vegetables are only half as nutritious as they used to be. Meanwhile, there's been no noticeable change in the nutritional value of chocolate, and I prefer food that doesn't lie to me. Hackers shut down refrigerators in French grocery stores and spoiled tons of food. Oh, God, the country smelled terrible. Then the hackers attacked, and it was worse. And Pringles is giving away a Pringles can-shaped urn. It's the perfect way to say goodbye to a loved one who likes it in the can.
3: Why, he has a face only a mother could love.
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Morgan Wallen, Wyobraska's new country 94, won the brand. Residents in Berlin are now using a cool new app where users can adopt a tree. Then it provides watering recommendations based on the tree species, age, location, and current weather conditions. This leads off your good news headlines this morning. The app's name translates to water your neighborhood, and people are using it to help care for the city's roughly 900,000 street trees. Trees that need water show up as orange or red pins on a city map. And the app even points users to nearby public water sources, with one Berlin resident adopting a linden tree she named Linda and receives updates when it needs watering. A police bloodhound named Bo helped rescue a missing boy in Maryland after an hours-long search stretched into the night. More than 30 officers and three canine teams were out searching when Bo tracked the child through nearly 3 miles of thick brush. Luckily, the boy is now safe and sound. And here's what the policeman in charge of Bo had to say about her. Quote, she is second to none, and she is literally my best friend. There's your good news this morning. Here's Jordan Davis.

0: No.
1: Yeah, I know that feeling there.
2: They're
1: get
2: a pain.
1: Home at night and I can't get my boots off quick enough.
2: Yes.
1: Wyobraska's New Country, 94, won the brand. That's one thing Gen Z's onto. They just do slides all the time. Those, out they go. 51 today is all for a high. It's going to stay cloudy, chilly. Rain tonight. I'm out tomorrow. But Trayton will celebrate the rain with you tomorrow.
2: If I have to.
1: It's a good thing.
2: That's what I've been told.
1: And then weather permitting, I'll be back in on Friday. So we'll
2: weather see. Permitting, I'm back, guys. Don't worry.
1: I just have to drive across the state back. Anything for you, though, Trayton?
2: Yes, for me. That is what this is for.
1: I meant coming back.
2: Oh, okay. Thank you.
1: You're welcome. Random facts to leave you with today. In medieval Europe and other ancient cultures, people would cover their mouths when they yawned because they believed that an open mouth allowed your soul to escape or evil spirits and demons to enter your body. Today, the spiritual meanings have faded. It's just become basic manners.
2: Okay.
1: Do you cover your mouth when you yawn? I don't know that I do.
2: Oh. Maybe. Just a real cartoony version.
1: Yeah.
2: I don't know that I... I'll keep you posted.
1: Burger King likes to say they're 4 months older than McDonald's. The first Burger King opened in December 1954 in Miami. Ray Kroc opened his franchise McDonald's in DePlains, Illinois, in April 1955. But really, the McDonald's brothers were doing their burger thing in California in 1948.
2: Okay.
1: The probability of a high school football player making the NFL, 0.02%. That's 1 in 4,000. Over 1 million kids play high school football, and only 8% of players even make it to the any level of the NCAA competition. Piggy banks are named after PYGG. That's an orange clay people used to make pots and jars in the Middle Ages. When people had extra coins, they'd put them in the pig pot. And the average person loses 100 hairs every day.
2: Okay.
1: Goodness.
2: More you know.
1: All right. See you on Friday, Trayton.
2: See you then.
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13: Here's your forecast from the Platte Valley Bank Weather Center. Mostly cloudy, much colder, with occasional periods of rain, and night and morning low clouds and fog. Gusty east to northeast winds, upper 40s and low 50s today, low 40s with rain and fog tonight, periods of rain tomorrow, upper 40s and lower 50s, clearing tomorrow night, freezing temperatures mostly in the middle to upper 20s. Sunny, warming to the upper 50s Friday, 60s and low 70s for the weekend.
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Wyobraska's new country, just heard Dan and Shay. Some Darius Rucker right now. My name's Chris Cottrell. Wednesday, midday edition, midday show. We are underway.

0: 94.1 The Brand. A full check on our weather forecast just a few minutes out. Yesterday, we got to 61 here in the Scotts Bluff Gearing area. All around the region, the warmest temperature yesterday was Wheatland, Wyoming, at 67 degrees. And you know what? We're going to cool off fairly substantially from yesterday's daytime high here in town, looking at just above 50 degrees or so today, pegging 51 for our daytime high temperature for today. 51 degrees, might warm up just a little bit, then again for tomorrow. Full check as promised coming up on Wyo Brasco Weather.
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6: Here's your forecast from the Platte Valley Bank Weather Center. Mostly cloudy, much colder, with occasional periods of rain, and night and morning low clouds and fog. Gusty east to northeast winds, upper 40s and low 50s today, low 40s with rain and fog tonight. Periods of rain tomorrow, upper 40s and lower 50s, clearing tomorrow night. Freezing temperatures mostly in the middle to upper 20s. Sunny, warming to the upper 50s Friday, 60s and low 70s for the weekend.

0: Painted You Pretty music right there. Wyobraska's new country from Hudson Westbrook. Right now, Jamison Rogers, a roller coaster ride turned deadly. More on that coming up here in just a bit.
1: Pictures on her phone, tears in her eyes.

0: Midday show featuring Corey Kent right there with Empty Words. 94 won the brand. Why Obraska's new country. I mentioned a roller coaster ride turned deadly. Tough scene in the South. A 42-year-old Atlanta man, Hassan Jihad Kareem, died after being ejected from the Goliath roller coaster at Six Flags over Georgia. Witnesses say he struck several riders before falling onto a haunted house below. At least 10 coasters across Six Flags parks have since been closed. The ride's manufacturer, they're in a tough spot now. Bolliger and Mabillard say it's, quote, actively investigating the incident. Saw some pretty rough accounts to read in terms of some of the other riders that were stuck as authorities kind of sorted things out. And then you know how you have kind of those pictures that get taken, whether it's a roller coaster ride, you can spot yourself in the crowd after the fact at a big baseball game. I know I've done that at Coors Field before. There's some spots online. I wouldn't recognize going to see it, but you can see him in a still photo leaving his seat.
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0: Russell with Ella Langley. Jaded 94 won the brand. 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Well, things have wrapped up for the Girls State Golf Championships. Of course, Class B here in town at Monument Shadows. 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Golf Pro over at Monument Shadows, Robert Thomason, saying it's not never really gets any easier for the golf committee here in the area to put these state events on, but they've been through it enough now that it's kind of getting to be old hat, looking for another one coming up in the spring on the boys' side of things. Our top area finisher at any of the state golf tournaments was Bridgeport's Olivia Harless. She finished third place yesterday. Big congrats out to Olivia Harless of Bridgeport, finishing third in state golf in Class C at North Platte. Recap article for both is posted online.
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10: Here's your forecast from the Platte Valley Bank Weather Center. Mostly cloudy, much colder, with occasional periods of rain, and night and morning low clouds and fog. Gusty east to northeast winds, upper 40s and low 50s today, low 40s with rain and fog tonight, periods of rain tomorrow, upper 40s and lower 50s, clearing tomorrow night, freezing temperatures mostly in the middle to upper 20s. Sunny, warming to the upper 50s Friday, 60s and low 70s for the weekend.

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1: Well, want to wish one of our former sales reps here at the radio station a happy birthday today. Baird teacher Adam Ostick, happy birthday from Sophie and Emma. Go big, Red Adam. Hope it's a good birthday for you. Angel Scott, have a great time celebrating your 39th birthday. Love Mom and Dad Scott. Happy birthday to you, Angel. Happy birthday as well to Krissa Randall. Damian Dominguez, happy birthday from the entire family. Timothy Klutz, happy birthday to you from Dad and Dixie and the family. Shauna Quevedo, happy birthday to you, Shauna. Love Mom and Dad. Me as well. Happy birthday, Shauna. And Mandy Haydenfelt celebrating her birthday today also. Mandy, Shauna, Tim, Damian, Krissa, Angel, and Adam, all with local birthdays today.
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9: Wild Nebraska. Here's your weather forecast from the Platte Valley Bank Weather Center. Overcast skies and steady temps around the middle and upper 40s. Showers will start to pick up again mid to late afternoon. Periods of moderate to heavy rain tonight and Thursday morning. Amounts could be around 1/2 to up to 1 inch or more. Lows low 40s. Morning clouds, blustery winds Thursday. Showers wind down late with sunshine in the afternoon. Highs low 50s. Clear skies, winds drop off Thursday night. Lows in the mid-20s. Meteorologist Don Watzel on KNEB.

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1: Wyobraska's New Country, Chris Catron with you here for today's program. A health situation for Pope Leo. We'll touch on that coming up in late this hour, Days That End in Y.

0: Chase Matthew released that one to country radio back in late January. 94 won the brand, Wyobraska's new country. Hope Leo successfully underwent surgery yesterday to remove a small lung nodule at Rome's Gemelli Hospital. The Vatican confirming the 71-year-old returned to his room after the procedure. I guess that's the first step in good news. It remains unknown if the nodule is cancerous, though oncologists say his prognosis is, quote, excellent. His upcoming South American trip in November is not expected to be affected. So hopefully all's good on that front for the Pope.
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0: 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That's dan.democrat. 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
10: 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I'm Kyle Crooks, the voice of the Huskers. 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

94.1 The Brand, music there from Shaboozy. Late here this Wednesday morning. One now from Rodney Atkins. Megan Maroney coming up, and we'll check days that end in Y as well before we hit noon.

0: Megan Maroney on the brand. It's Y-O-Braska's new country, and time to check them on a nasty Wednesday, those days that end in Y. October 14th, what are we working with? National Dessert Day. Pretty self-explanatory, celebrating the sweet course that follows a meal in virtually every food culture on Earth. It's also Emergency Nurses Day, established to honor the emergency nursing profession. The nurses who staff emergency departments, manage trauma cases, and provide care in the highest acuity settings in hospital medicine. We've also got Be Bald and Be Free Day, created to celebrate male pattern baldness and to encourage those with hair loss to embrace it as a natural, dignified, and increasingly fashionable condition. National Stop Bullying Day, a key one here, established to raise awareness for bullying affecting an estimated 20% of U.S. high school students and to encourage schools, parents, and kids to adopt zero-tolerance bullying policies.
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7: Here's your weather forecast from the Platte Valley Bank Weather Center. Overcast skies and steady temps around the middle and upper 40s. Showers will start to pick up again mid to late afternoon. Periods of moderate to heavy rain tonight and Thursday morning. Amounts could be around 1/2 to up to 1 inch or more. Lows low 40s. Morning clouds, blustery winds Thursday. Showers wind down late with sunshine in the afternoon. Highs low 50s. Clear skies, winds drop off Thursday night. Lows in the mid-20s. Meteorologist Don Watzel on KNEB.

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7: Good afternoon. Authorities say there were no injuries, only property damage in a Tuesday morning house fire in the Wildcat Hills south of Gehring. Gehring Fire Chief Nathan Flowers tells KNEB News his department was called shortly after 9 a.m. yesterday for a possible structure fire on Pinecone Drive, finding light smoke coming from the vents of the attic on arrival. Law enforcement contacted the homeowner, who stated nobody was inside, as fire crews gained entry and found heavy smoke with the seat of the fire in the kitchen area. Within approximately 10 minutes, the fire was under control with mutual aid from the Scottsbluff City and Scottsbluff Rural Fire Departments, and Flower says there was no loss of life, as one cat was rescued from the home and another with two dogs were found outside. He says the cause is still being investigated, with a loss estimated at $120,000 due to significant water and smoke damage. Firefighter Ministries was contacted to provide assistance, with the response also including Scottsbluff County Sheriff's Office and Regional West EMS. Make sure you download the KNEB Storm Center weather app presented by Viera Wireless. 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
8: 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I'm Chris Cottrell. Big conference showdown last night for the WNCC volleyball team. They wind up getting swept on the road at NJC in Sterling. The scores 25-23, 25-15, and 25-19. NJC wins their 10th straight to improve to 9-0 in conference play. The Cougars drop to 8-1 in the South Sub region. WNCC back in action at home on Friday night. They'll host Lamar. We'll have that match on KOLT. Well, the Girls State Golf Championships are in the books for this season. The top finisher from the region came in Class C, Bridgeport's Olivia Harless, in third place yesterday in North Platte. Of course, here in town, Monument Shadows in Gehring hosting the Class B State Championships. Golf pro at Monument Shadows, Robert Thomason, said this about the State Golf Committee and their efficiency now after multiple turns through with state at both of our courses here in town.
9: Yeah, it seems like we have a process in place, and everybody knows what they're doing and when they need to do it, and it works really smooth with all the volunteers and all the committee members that we have. So it's been a lot of fun to do this, and it doesn't get easier every year, but it gets to be a little more old hat every year.
8: No medals for panhandle players in Class B. The team title went to Omaha Duchesne Academy, their fifth straight. The recap article for the BNC Girls State Golf Championships is posted to the website. That's the latest here at the Sports Desk. I'm Chris Cottrell.
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11: Ryan! Here's your weather forecast from the Platte Valley Bank Weather Center. Overcast skies and steady temps around the middle and upper 40s. Showers will start to pick up again mid to late afternoon. Periods of moderate to heavy rain tonight and Thursday morning. Amounts could be around 1/2 to up to 1 inch or more. Lows low 40s. Morning clouds, blustery winds Thursday. Showers wind down late with sunshine in the afternoon. Highs low 50s. Clear skies, winds drop off Thursday night. Lows in the mid-20s. Meteorologist Don Watzel on KNEB.

Well, we got the news and the sports and the weather passed along to you. Must be the start of a noon hour, and it is. Midday show. We grind on a Wednesday. Y.O. Braska's New Country. Chris with you till 2.

0: country, you'll love these three things. 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

0: To hear more, visit dan.democrat. 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

0: Tim McGraw, 94.1 The Brand with Wyobraska's New Country. Hobbies, we've all got them, whatever they might be. People on social media right now are talking about those hobbies, and more specifically, hobbies that look incredibly peaceful from the outside but are actually pure stress once you really get into it. Here are some of the best ones folks are talking about online. Bonsai, you know, Mr. Miyagi. People think it's all zen, but all the work on that on those trees is very intense. I've never owned a fish tank. Fish tanks, they say, can be pretty stressful, especially reef tanks, planted ones, and saltwater tanks. Surfing doesn't really apply to us here. Beekeeping, it consists of trying to keep your hive alive. And if you're too stressful, half of them just kind of take off and leave you. Raising chickens. Chickens are chaotic, can be vicious at times. Heck, even one of my favorite hobbies, fantasy baseball, a big dynasty player. I've told people throughout the year, some of my favorite days of the year, the end of the high school basketball season, not because I don't love it, just because it's a grind, and also the final day for fantasy baseball. Waking up when fantasy baseball is over is a great feeling. Hobbies, a little bit of a topic here on the Midday Show.
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12: Here's your weather forecast from the Platte Valley Bank Weather Center. Overcast skies and steady temps around the middle and upper 40s. Showers will start to pick up again mid to late afternoon. Periods of moderate to heavy rain tonight and Thursday morning. Amounts could be around 1/2 to up to 1 inch or more. Lows low 40s. Morning clouds, blustery winds Thursday. Showers wind down late with sunshine in the afternoon. Highs low 50s. Clear skies, winds drop off Thursday night. Lows in the mid-20s. Meteorologist Don Watzel on KNEB.

0: That was Blake Shelton on 94.1 The Brand. Hope you're having a great start to your Wednesday afternoon. Chris Cottrell in studio with you for a little over an hour still to go here. The midday show runs till 2 o'clock. You know, your day happens here, so your news should come from here as well. 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

Why Obraska's New Country from Morgan Wallen. Scotty McCreary right now. I'll have a local high school football note to pass along to you here in just a few more minutes.

0: Ella Langley on 94.1 The Brand with Wyobraska's New Country. Well, local high school football note right now. This from the Banner County Schools Facebook page. Banner County High School football has made the tough decision to forfeit the rest of the 2026 season. That, of course, at the six-man level. Banner County will not play their game tomorrow night against Garden County or next Friday at Potter Dix. The lone win for Banner County this year came via a forfeit of Sioux County. Had to pack it in very early in the season. That matchup was back in week three. The lone win via forfeit. Banner County will not play their final two high school football games scheduled this year.
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13: Here's your weather forecast from the Platte Valley Bank Weather Center. Overcast skies and steady temps around the middle and upper 40s. Showers will start to pick up again mid to late afternoon. Periods of moderate to heavy rain tonight and Thursday morning. Amounts could be around 1/2 to up to 1 inch or more. Lows low 40s. Morning clouds, blustery winds Thursday. Showers wind down late with sunshine in the afternoon. Highs low 50s. Clear skies, winds drop off Thursday night. Lows in the mid-20s. Meteorologist Don Watzel on KNEB.

0: 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Reminder, we've got Lunch on the Land back for a great fall out in the field every Thursday, delivering those hot, fresh meals to our winter's farm or ranch, showing a little appreciation, just a little appreciation for all the great things those hardworking farmers and ranchers do for us, keeping things moving here in the area. 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

Wyobraska's New Country. Chris with you for just a few more minutes this afternoon. Midday show here on the home stretch. Chris Young with Cassidy Pope, and Think of You.

0: Jelly Roll on 94.1 The Brand, Wyobraska's new country. Chris Cottrell starting to close out our program here today with you. We've got a few more minutes still to go on the midday program. That'll, of course, include another update on our Wyobraska weather forecast. Probably going to warm up a little bit for tomorrow. Low 50s to mid-50s today in and around town and the region. Music still to come from Chris Stapleton and Megan Maroney. And you know who's waiting at the studio door right now. My guy, Nick Cheezik, ready to go with you here starting at 2 o'clock. Avs played at Dallas last night. 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A little home-and-home action in the National Hockey League. 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Get Sports Nightly and all things Huskers in the 5 o'clock hour starting on KNEB. 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
2: 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And Hilgers has taken the fight to the scammers and fraudsters who prey on our neighbors. As a father of four, Mike Hilgers is holding big tech accountable for misleading parents, and Hilgers defended parental rights in the classroom. And when Biden tried to force Nebraska schools to let boys play girls' sports, Hilgers said, no way. Now Mike Hilgers is fighting to defend Nebraska's water rights. And Hilgers is protecting Nebraska farmers and ranchers from crippling regulations that raise food prices. 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
11: Here's your weather forecast from the Platte Valley Bank Weather Center. Overcast skies and steady temps around the middle and upper 40s. Showers will start to pick up again mid to late afternoon. Periods of moderate to heavy rain tonight and Thursday morning. Amounts could be around 1/2 to up to 1 inch or more. Lows low 40s. Morning clouds, blustery winds Thursday. Showers wind down late with sunshine in the afternoon. Highs low 50s. Clear skies, winds drop off Thursday night. Lows in the mid-20s. Meteorologist Don Watzel on KNEB.

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with Brian on 94.1 The Brand. Welcome in. My name is Nick, hanging out with you this afternoon and into early evening. Plenty more to come, including great music. This one from Darius Rucker, one of my favorites, my wedding song. It's Wagon Wheel on Wyobraska's New Country.

0: Justin Moore on 94.1 The Brand, and the Avalanche will host the Dallas Stars tonight. That'll be at 7:30. We'll take pregame at 7 o'clock, and that'll be on KOLT 690 AM and 101.7 FM tomorrow. Husker Volleyball, by the way, on The Brand. I mistakenly said that they were playing UCLA. I was looking ahead, okay? But they're playing Northwestern tomorrow, and we'll take pregame right here on The Brand at 5 o'clock. Gonna take another break here. Plenty more to come after weather. It's Co Wetzel and Jesse Murph with High Road. Stick around.
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12: Here's your weather forecast from the Platte Valley Bank Weather Center. Overcast skies and steady temps around the middle and upper 40s. Showers will start to pick up again mid to late afternoon. Periods of moderate to heavy rain tonight and Thursday morning. Amounts could be around 1/2 to up to 1 inch or more. Lows low 40s. Morning clouds, blustery winds Thursday. Showers wind down late with sunshine in the afternoon. Highs low 50s. Clear skies, winds drop off Thursday night. Lows in the mid 20s. Meteorologist Don Watzel on KNEB.

Luke Holmes, 94.1 The Brand, and I've got some information on Savorak, the 14th annual, can you believe it? Coming up here in, we'll call it 6 minutes. I'll let you know the dates that you need to know if you want to donate. Sam Hunt next, though, here's Hard to Forget.

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Jason Aldean on 94.1 The Brand. And today is Be Bald and Be Free Day, a day to celebrate the smooth, shiny, and follically fearless. And look, there are some perks to being bald. You don't have any bedhead, less time getting ready. You never have to worry about a bad hair day like me. I've got a mop on my head. Just watch out for that sunburn up there. More holidays coming your way. We'll call it 7 minutes from now. Right now, here's Joan Nichols on The Brand.

0: That's Riley Green. You're listening to Why Nebraska's New Country, and it's time for our Hump Day holidays. First up, it's National Dessert Day, a perfect excuse to treat yourself to some cake, cookies, pie, whatever sweet treats calling your name. And calories don't count if you eat dessert while standing in the kitchen, right? It's also National Lowercase Day. We're celebrating the little letters. Don't forget the capital letters, but let's today keep everything small and just relax a little. Honestly, not that big of a deal. And finally, it's World Standards Day, recognizing the importance of standards that help keep products, services, and technology safe, reliable, and working together. Basically, a big thank you to the people making sure things actually fit and work the way they're supposed to. All right, that's it for your Wednesday holidays. More music coming your way after the break. It'll be Weather, then Zach Brown Band with Out in the Middle on 94.1 The Brand.
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15: Here's your weather forecast from the Platte Valley Bank Weather Center. Overcast skies and steady temps around the middle and upper 40s. Showers will start to pick up again mid to late afternoon. Periods of moderate to heavy rain tonight and Thursday morning. Amounts could be around 1/2 to up to 1 inch or more. Lows low 40s. Morning clouds, blustery winds Thursday. Showers wind down late with sunshine in the afternoon. Highs low 50s. Clear skies. Winds drop off Thursday night. Lows in the mid 20s. Meteorologist Don Watzel on KNEB.

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We've got quite the list so far. So if you want to squeeze in there, go ahead. 308-633-9400. 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

0: To hear more, visit dan.democrat. 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
9: Today, well, the forecast for Scotts Bluff, western Nebraska, southeastern Wyoming calls for cool, wet conditions overnight tonight. Areas of fog, light to moderate rain, maybe some moderate to heavy rain at times. Anywhere from a half to an inch and a quarter of rainfall, a threat. Western Nebraska, southeastern Wyoming could even see a touch of some locally heavier amounts. Upper 30s, low 40s tonight. Rain in the morning, brisk winds in the afternoon, trending dry, low 50s, mid and upper 20s Thursday night. I'm meteorologist Mark Huer.

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Taylor Swift on 94.1 The Brand. And this may be a contender for overreaction of the day. A woman from Pennsylvania apparently got pretty worked up over $50, and let's just say things escalated. I'll tell you what happened coming up. Oh, after Hudson Westbrook here, you'll have to decide if she had a good reason to be upset or this whole drama was a lot more than $50 worth. First up, Luke Bryan on The Brand.

0: Hudson Westbrook painted you pretty here on 94.1 The Brand. And remember that overreaction of the day I told you about? Well, a Pennsylvania woman may have taken the phrase, "I want my money back," a little too seriously. Apparently, she claimed a man owed her $50. He showed up at her house to see someone else, and the two got into an argument over the money. Things escalated quickly because she allegedly grabbed a shovel and hit him in the head with it. Then another man joined in the fight, spilled outside. The victim started throwing objects at the woman until police arrived. Yeah, the woman was arrested, if you can imagine, though it's not clear what charges she will face. An ambulance was called, but the man refused treatment. Now, I get wanting your $50 back, but a shovel? Like, at that point, you've spent way more than $50 in drama. Yeah. All right, another break here coming your way. More weather. Then it's Luke Combs with Going, Going, Gone on The Brand.
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6: Today, well, the forecast for Scotts Bluff, western Nebraska, southeastern Wyoming calls for cool, wet conditions overnight tonight. Areas of fog, light to moderate rain, maybe some moderate to heavy rain at times. Anywhere from a half to an inch and a quarter of rainfall a threat. Western Nebraska, southeastern Wyoming could even see a touch of some locally heavier amounts. Upper 30s, low 40s tonight. Rain in the morning, brisk winds in the afternoon, trending dry, low 50s, mid and upper 20s Thursday night. I'm meteorologist Mark Huer.

Zach John King on Wyobraska's New Country, and welcome in. My name is Nick, hanging out with you a few more hours. Thomas Rhett's now on the way. Josh Ross, Hate How You Look. Here's Die Happy Man.

0: That's Josh Ross. You're listening to Wyo Braska's New Country. And if you listen to KOLT, tonight it's NHL action for you. 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
1: With the Big Ten Blitz, I'm Jason Jorgensen. Don't look now, but the Iowa Hawkeyes seem to have found an offense. They scored 41 points in their road victory at Washington last week. Now, they've done it using two quarterbacks in Hank Brown and Jeremy Heklinski. Offensive coordinator Tim Lester says they each give the Hawkeyes a chance to win under center.
3: And that's what we're trying to build. You know, a system that guys go in there, they do their job, we can win games. And so I'm proud of the way they've handled the first half. Obviously, we're 5-1. We're in a good position. We got to continue to get better, continue to find our identity and the things we do well. And then I got to make sure I, you know, put us in those situations as much as possible. So
1: Heklinski, who played for the injured Brown last Friday against Washington, played well, throwing for 3 TDs. Now Lester did not name a starter heading into this week's big game with Minnesota. And that's the Big Ten Blitz.
4: 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It's still a representative republic. I choose Mark Cohen. 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
10: Today, well, the forecast for Scotts Bluff, western Nebraska, southeastern Wyoming calls for cool, wet conditions overnight tonight. Areas of fog, light to moderate rain, maybe some moderate to heavy rain at times. Anywhere from a half to an inch and a quarter of rainfall a threat. Western Nebraska, southeastern Wyoming could even see a touch of some locally heavier amounts. Upper 30s, low 40s tonight. Rain in the morning, brisk winds in the afternoon, trending dry, low 50s, mid and upper 20s Thursday night. I'm meteorologist Mark Huer.

Go Wetzel and Ella Langley on 94.1 The Brand, and I'm going to depress you all if you're thinking about taking out a car loan. I found a study that says it's a lot, you know, between the price of the car, the interest you're going to pay, and that monthly payment staring you down. You might need a second job just to afford the drive to the first job. I'll break down the numbers, tell you what this study found coming up, so stick around. Right now, back to the music. It's Jason Aldean.

0: darling.
1: Chase Matthew on the brand. And remember when buying a car just meant figuring out if you could afford the monthly payment? Well, now you might need to consult a financial advisor, a loan officer, possibly win the lottery. According to Edmunds, the average amount borrowed for a new vehicle hit a record $44,664 in the third quarter, and the average monthly payment climbed to just shy of $800. A record 21% of buyers are paying thousands of dollars or more. And more than a quarter of people financing a vehicle are signing up for loans lasting up to 7 years. That means people are paying nearly $10,000 in finance charges on average. Meanwhile, total auto debt in America has topped $1.7 trillion. Even used car buyers are feeling the squeeze there. The experts call it consumer resilience. I call it really, really wanting that new car and willing to literally spend an arm and a leg. All right, moving on here. Another quick break. In 4 minutes, Morgan Wallen with Been By Now. Stick around. 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
1: 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Hilgers went to court to put the brakes on hidden fees that drive up costs. And Hilgers has taken the fight to the scammers and fraudsters who prey on our neighbors. As a father of four, Mike Hilgers is holding big tech accountable for misleading parents, and Hilgers defended parental rights in the classroom. And when Biden tried to force Nebraska schools to let boys play girls' sports, Hilgers said, no way. Now Mike Hilgers is fighting to defend Nebraska's water rights, and Hilgers is protecting Nebraska farmers and ranchers from crippling regulations that raise food prices, fighting for what matters most, protecting the American dream. Our Attorney General, Mike Hilgers.
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It's Jackson Dean. You're listening to 94.1 The Brand. And a heads up for the people in Garing and surrounding areas. There is a student-led candidate forum happening tomorrow, giving the community a chance to hear from candidates and learn more about the issues that matter right here at home. I will have more details on the event in our community calendar update, and that's in under 6 minutes, so stick around for that. But first, back to the music. Here's the Lady A.

0: brand.
1: He's a ranch hand in a pinch, man. 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'Cause she's a gold digger with a quick trigger. A cast iron skillet.

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1: 94.1 The Brand, that was Cody Johnson, and here's an opportunity to get involved and informed on local politics. Empowering Families of Nebraska is hosting a student-led candidate forum, and that is going to be tomorrow from 5:30 to 8 at the Gearing Civic Center. 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So come ready to get informed, ask questions, and make your voice heard. Remember, you can find more events and community updates on our website under the hub, so be sure to check that out. Another quick break is coming up, then we'll be back to the music with Chris Young on The Brand.
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8: Today, well, the forecast for Scotts Bluff, western Nebraska, southeastern Wyoming calls for cool, wet conditions overnight tonight. Areas of fog, light to moderate rain, maybe some moderate to heavy rain at times. Anywhere from a half to an inch and a quarter of rainfall a threat. Western Nebraska, southeastern Wyoming could even see a touch of some locally heavier amounts. Upper 30s, low 40s tonight. Rain in the morning, brisk winds in the afternoon, trending dry, low 50s, mid and upper 20s Thursday night. I'm meteorologist Mark Huer.

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5: Good afternoon, everyone. Nebraska Attorney General Mike Hilgers announced at a joint press conference Wednesday that he's suing OpenAI for hurting Nebraska children, deceiving parents, and violating the Nebraska Consumer Protection Act, Uniform Deceptive Trade Practices Act, and the Age-Appropriate Online Design Code Act. A bipartisan group of states have also individually sued OpenAI. Hilgers was joined at a press conference by the AGs from Iowa, Kansas, and West Virginia.
6: It's not just OpenAI, it's not just X, it's not just Anthropic, it's also Meta with their new news product. Right now we have ample competition, but having a free market doesn't mean there aren't restrictions. And one of the most important restrictions is no matter what product or what service you sell to customers, they can't harm people. And in the context of OpenAI, we see precisely that. As has been mentioned, the Hugging Face hack is a very serious concern to Nebraska businesses and Nebraska families.
5: OpenAI developed and released ChatGPT in 2022, the first generative chatbot to attain widespread public use. Now ChatGPT is the most popular chatbot in the world, commanding nearly half of the American chatbot marketplace. Don't forget to download the KNEB Storm Center weather app presented by Viero Wireless. It will give you detailed hourly forecasts, up to 15-day outlooks, live radar, app-exclusive video, and more once you get it from the Google Play or Apple Store. From the newsroom, I'm Scott Miller.
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7: This will be our late-day update today here at the Sports Desk. I'm Chris Cottrell. We'll start with a high school football note. This from the Banner County Schools Facebook page. Banner County has made the tough decision to forfeit the rest of the 2026 season. So the Wildcats will forfeit their final two games tomorrow night against Garden County and then next week's game against Potter Dix. Banner County's only win came via a forfeit after Sioux County couldn't play back in week 3. Banner County forfeiting the final two games of their high school football season. The boys' tennis season has made its way to Lincoln for the season-ending 3-day state tournament. Plenty of rain could be in the forecast for tomorrow. Scotts Bluff Gearing and Alliance have their teams on hand. Today's action featuring play-in matches and round of 32 matches will have day one results posted to the website at some point tomorrow morning. Also today, some of the teams in the region with district cross-country, Bridgeport, Chadron, Mitchell, Ogallala, and Sydney all running at the C5 meet. That's being held in Ogallala. Scotts Bluff Gearing and Alliance run tomorrow in Class B districts, and the Class D teams in the region run tomorrow at Perkins County. We'll update those Class C results tomorrow morning here at the desk and on the website. Also coming up tonight, we've got National Hockey League coverage. The Avs hosting the Dallas Stars. Coverage on KOLT 690 and 101.7 at 7 o'clock. Opening faceoff at 7:30. That's the latest here at the Sports Desk.
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11: Today, well, the forecast for Scotts Bluff, Western Nebraska, Southeastern Wyoming calls for cool, wet conditions overnight tonight. Areas of fog, light to moderate rain, maybe some moderate to heavy rain at times. Anywhere from a half to an inch and a quarter of rainfall a threat. Western Nebraska, Southeastern Wyoming could even see a touch of some locally heavier amounts. Upper 30s, low 40s tonight. Rain in the morning, brisk winds in the afternoon, trending dry, low 50s, mid and upper 20s Thursday night. I'm meteorologist Mark Huer.

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Jake Owen singing about the back roads there on 94.1 The Brand. We've made it halfway through the work week, which means we're close enough to the weekend to start thinking about it, but not close enough to stop pretending to be productive. Welcome in. My name's Nick, joining you here on the Panhandle Auto Drive at 5. A big shout out to Panhandle Auto Group and Scottsbluff for making this hour possible. We wouldn't have the 5 o'clock hour otherwise. If your current ride is making more strange noises than your uncle at Thanksgiving dinner, maybe it's time to head over and see what Panhandle Auto Group in Scottsbluff's got for you. They can help you find a ride you will love, and hopefully one that doesn't require a motivational speech every time you turn the key. All right, let us get back to the music. Dan and Shay now. Got Scotty McCreery and Hootie and the Blowfish coming your way too. Keep it right here.

0: 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Another break here on the Panhandle Auto Drive at 5 with Justin Moore, the ones that didn't make it back home, on the way. 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
3: In times like these, Nebraskans need a fighter in their corner. That's our Attorney General Mike Hilgers, protecting the American dream. Mike Hilgers has made bringing down costs for Nebraska families a top priority. That's why Hilgers fought big companies trying to raise our electrical bills and won. Hilgers went to court to put the brakes on hidden fees that drive up costs. And Hilgers has taken the fight to the scammers and fraudsters who prey on our neighbors. As a father of four, Mike Hilgers is holding big tech accountable for misleading parents, and Hilgers defended parental rights in the classroom. And when Biden tried to force Nebraska schools to let boys play girls' sports, Hilgers said, no way. Now Mike Hilgers is fighting to defend Nebraska's water rights, and Hilgers is protecting Nebraska farmers and ranchers from crippling regulations that raise food prices, fighting for what matters most, protecting the American dream. Our Attorney General, Mike Hilgers.
4: Paid for by friends of Mike Hilgers.
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9: Hey there, it's Elena, and welcome to a brand new week of Backstage Country with a brand new host, of course. He's had two number one hits and a top five in his short solo career. He was named Billboard's Country Rookie of the Month in January of 2024 and one of Nashville Lifestyle's artists you need to know. We are so glad to have him back. A big welcome to George Burge. Hi, bud.
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Tucker Wetmore on 94.1 The Brand. And hey, we don't want you to leave the area or anything, but I did come across a list claiming to have the best small city in America. So if you did have thoughts of hitting the road, maybe starting fresh somewhere, you might want to stick around and hear which town made the list. Who knows, maybe it'll inspire your next road trip, or at least give you something to argue about. I'll tell you more after Megan Maroney. Right now, it's Zach Brown Band.

0: Megan Maroney's Medicine on the Brand, and we were talking about the best small city in America. Well, apparently, and this is according to Wallet Hub, Lexington, Massachusetts has been named the best small city in America for this year. I almost had you. They looked at more than 1,300 cities with populations between 25 and 100,000 people, and Lexington, Massachusetts came out on top with a score of 71 out of 100. Brookfield, Wisconsin finished second, and Carmel, Indiana took third. It's not even spelled correctly. It's Carmel, no A. Lexington scored especially well in safety, ranking fifth in the country, and came in third for education and health. That sounds pretty good. There is one little catch, affordability. They ranked just shy of 500th in that category, with the median house income there over $238,000 a year. Now, this is absolutely not a public service announcement encouraging you to pack up and leave Wyobraska. Just a heads up in case you were wondering where the grass is supposedly greener. And honestly, I'm not sure I agree with this list. We've got some pretty great places here in our backyard. I love Cheyenne. I love hanging out over in Fort Collins as well. But yeah, see what you think. Coming up, we'll take another break here on the Panhandle Auto Drive at 5. On the way, your latest in weather, then it's Blake Shelton.
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12: Today, weather forecast for Scotts Bluff, western Nebraska, southeastern Wyoming calls for cool, wet conditions overnight tonight. Areas of fog, light to moderate rain, maybe some moderate to heavy rain at times. Anywhere from a half to an inch and a quarter of rainfall a threat. Western Nebraska, southeastern Wyoming could even see a touch of some locally heavier amounts. Upper 30s, low 40s tonight. Rain in the morning, brisk winds in the afternoon, trending dry, low 50s, mid and upper 20s Thursday night. I'm meteorologist Mark Huer.

Blake Shelton. My name is Nick, hanging out in the Johnson Cashway studio. 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Did you know they take care of heating? Yeah, there's this fireplace they've got in this picture that looks absolutely awesome. I wish I could have one of those in my house. I might have to call them. Their number, by the way, if you were wondering, is 888-227-4955. They're located in Gearing and now Scotts Bluff. Luke Bryan's next. Country Inchy Now's It on The Brand.

0: beer's on me. Dierks Bentley on the brand. And speaking of Dierks, he's still keeping things interesting. He's been out on his way off the map tour this year. And just recently, he made a surprise stop at a bar in the Columbus, Ohio area. And the local band was playing. Somebody there challenged him to get up on stage. And sure enough, Dierks joined them. I guess when your Dierks Bentley karaoke night can turn into a concert real quick, I wonder if beers were on him. All right, another break here. The Panhandle Auto Drive at 5 rolling to a halt, but the music won't. In 3 minutes, Jason Aldean is coming your way with Anytime Soon. Keep it right here.
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